Yes, it's the summer remix of Happy by the Cool Notes. You are listening to the Sold Out Show. Still got loads and loads of good music to come for you on the show today. And of course, it's all good quality, soulful stuff as always. This is Miriam Altman and A Spirit Awakens.

That is Mirian Altman, and that is called A Spirit Awakened. Right, let's take it up a little bit with Opaz featuring Ray Hayden, and this is called Only One Left.

Yes, current release from Nate James. It's called For My People, and there is an album coming very, very soon indeed. And right now, we've got a track I played last week for the first time. It's a cover version. This is The Brothers and What You Won't Do For Love.

It is. It's difficult when you do a cover version of a song because you make it your own or you copy it exactly, and it just depends on the person who's listening. I actually like that. I think that is a good cover version of what is, of course, an absolute classic tune. It is The Brothers and What You Won't Do for Love. And coming up next, this is Oddball Creatives. And this track is called Wondering and Wishing Like Me.

I like that. It's Oddball Creators featuring Camila Waheed and Colin Steele, Wondering and Wishing Like Me. And this is Mr. Chris Skingdon, and this is called My Favourite Place.

Yes, indeedy. It's Terry Green and Castella, produced, mixed by Rob Hart, of course, and that is Trouble in Paradise. And now is the time, because I haven't mentioned it so far yet on the show, to talk about independent artists. You know, it's really, really important that we support them because most of the music that you hear on my show and a lot of other shows like mine is provided by independent artists, not mainstream stuff. And as such, they fund their own recordings and releases. So we need to support them. We need to buy the music they make so that they can continue to make music. So support independent artists, absolutely vital. Right, Sahara, and Don't Worry.

Yes, it is Sahara. Oh, caught me last time as well. That ooh, at the end, right? That is called "Don't Worry." How many tunes have I got left? Three on today's show. Michael B. Sutton, first of those, is called "Enough Is Enough."

0: from you. It's tearing me apart. Yeah.
1: Michael B. Sutton, and that is called Enough is Enough. We're heading quicker and quicker towards the end of the show. This is Mother's Favourite Child, Saida Wright, and this is called This Is Love.

Nice track. Mother's Favourite Child, and This Is Love. And this is nearly it on the show today. I've got time for one more tune. But first, before I play that, I would like to say a massive thank you to my sponsor, Music for the Soul Records, davesrarecds.com. I'd like to say a massive thank you to you lot out there who listen to the show on a regular basis, or listening for the first time even. I'll be back doing the same thing again next week. But until then, I would like to say, well, goodbye, I suppose. This is Ingram Street to play us out on the show, and don't disturb this groove.

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3: It sure is, and you are so welcome along to the program. Glad you could join us on this great station for yet another edition of a program that looks back at the music of the last 5 decades, so we can head all the way back to the 1970s and come all the way forward to the present year. And we have some interesting features on the show as well. We'll have a song from either Sting or from his band The Police. We'll have a song from a new artist trying to get a break in the music world and in the radio world. And not forgetting, same word, different tune. Each and every week, I pick a word from a well-known song title, and I find that same word in loads of other song titles as well. And I play them for you during the course of the program. And relax and chill. That's the final 30 minutes of the show, where I take things nice and easy with the music selection and play some tunes that I hope you can really not let loose to, but just relax to. Yeah, that's why it's called Relaxing Chill. Anyway, enough all guff out of me right now. Let's get things started. And you know, after all that, I reckon there's only one thing I need to say to you.
4: Hello. Ooh.

0: Oh, my goodness me. What a start to this week's edition of 50 Years and Rolling. That's Neil Hannon, charismatic man himself, and the front man of that great group called The Divine Comedy from the north of Ireland, and one of their big hits, Something for the Weekend, with the little hello in it and all. Well, Neil might have said hello to you. I'm saying hello to you again, and a big welcome along to the programme this week. Thank you so much for joining it. We do it, joining us even. We do it each and every week at this time on this station. And I know we're only one song in, but look, just, you should know my form by now. Just kind of indulge me, because already it is time for...
1: Same
0: word,
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0: Okay, you don't have much to choose from. It's Something for the Weekend. It's one of those songs. It's going to be same word, different tune. We've already had the first one, you just after listening to it. And here is the second for you right now, from the 1980s, and on extended play as well.

Well, I'm picking my favorites with the word something in the title, and I hope there are some of your favorites as well. Yes, indeed, we are doing same word, different tune, and that word on the show this week is something. It's just after listening to Level 42 with Something About You. And right now it's Coldplay and the Chainsmokers.

Great mix for sure of a big hit from a number of years back from Justin Timberlake, and that's called Say Something. And before that we had Coldplay and the Chainsmokers and a song they'd out in around 2017, Something Just Like This. Well, I hope you're enjoying Something Just Like This and that 50 Years and Rolling ticks that box. It's same word, different tune, and the word this week is something, as if you didn't know. And still loads more songs with something in their title. Well, I suppose the next one I should have actually saved for relaxing chill, because it's a real soul slow song. Very classy, very stylish, very sophisticated, and a lot of other adjectives as well. It comes from a UK DJ by the name of Sound of Superbad, and he's getting help from a lady called Monique from this song from 2022, and it's simply titled A Little Something.

Well, I know I say this most weeks on the program, and it is, I hope you can understand why I love this part of the show so much. Same word, different tune, because you get to hear some incredible songs that you may not get to hear on mainstream radio. And that one there, a little classic that has just gone under the radar. It's from 2001, comes from the great band called Jamiroquai, and You Give Me Something. And before that, we had Zach Bryan with Something in the Orange. Now, this one, you're going to know whose voice it is, and you're going to put two and two together and make up six or whatever. But I said I'd do it because it's called I Know There's Something Going On. And I know there's something going on with this because I won't tell you who the artist is. If you haven't heard of it before, I reckon you'll guess after about a minute or two into the song. I give you a little tip. She's from somewhere in Northern Europe.

Oh yeah, liking that a lot from One Republic, and that's called Something I Need. I hope 50 years and rolling on this radio station is something you need as well. We're on air 24 hours a day, 7 days a week. This is a program I do each and every week at this time, where we look back at the music of the last 5 decades, so you can just about hear anything. And we're currently in the middle of a feature that's on the program each and every week. I pick one word from a well-known song title, and I find the same word in loads of other song titles. It's called Same Word, Different Tune. And this week's word is something. And just before One Republic, did you work it out? If you're an ABBA fan, you would have known for sure that incredible voice was from Annefrid Lyngstad from 1982. The album was called Something's Going On, and a minor hit single, I Know There's Something Going On. Great to hear it again on the program this week. Now, this next one, it's cheating 50 years and rolling a little bit, but it is older than 50 years. And you just have to play it because it just has one word in its title. And it's possibly one of the greatest songs ever from John Paul, George and Ringo.

Well, originally it came out in 1969, believe it or not, from a brilliant album called Abbey Road. There goes the wonderful sound of the Beatles and their contribution to Same Word, A Different Tune this week. Their brilliant song called Something. Now, it's hard to believe we're on our 11th tune with something in the title. We'll just do one more, and I hope you're enjoying it so far. I've tried to pick as many songs with something. Maybe I've left out a few, and I know I have done. But look, I'm hoping that the ones I've picked are some of your favourites as well. We still have another hour of action-packed music coming up. But look, nearly an hour ago, something got me started doing all of this. And to finish it, let's have Simply Red.

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1: Sure is. Into the second hour of this week's programme we go, and I certainly hope you're enjoying the tune so far. We still have more action-packed music for you. And don't forget Relax and Chill, the final 30 minutes of the programme. But up next, you better listen to what the man said.
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0: Well, you know, we had the Beatles earlier on with the same word, a different tune, part of the programme with Something, and that one there from ex-Beatle Paul McCartney. Great. I cannot believe the album is called Venus and Mars. Do you want to know how old that song, when it came out first? Because you're in for a bit of a shock. Maybe you're a Paul McCartney fan and you will know off the top of your head. It comes from 1975. I know I'm going to say it again, 1975, and still sounds as fresh as ever. Listen to what the man said. Well, I'm the man on this station for the next 50 minutes or so on 50 Years and Rolling. And from Paul McCartney, we're heading to my hometown of Limerick and a young lady by the name of Denise Shyla. And here she is without the gaff, a little bit of rapping involved as well.
1: We're back.

Well, that was a hit single in Ireland a number of years back. It should have done a lot better. I think it's really good, really catchy stuff. The main artist is Denise Shyla, also getting a lot of help from Saoirse Richardson. And here's a name for you, God Knows. And Murai as well. Anyway, it's called Out the Gaff on this week's edition of 50 Years and Rolling. Still, we have something from either Sting or from the band The Police, his band at least. And not forgetting, in another little while, it's Relax and Chill. And also, we have a new song from an up-and-coming artist too. This is fairly recent, Clementine Douglas, Calvin Harris, and this is called Blessings.

Well, first off, we had Calvin Harris and Clementine Douglas. A recent enough hit single from them called Blessings, and that one there from the 1980s, Brian Ferry and his band Roxy Music. The same old scene. Well, you never get the same old music on this here radio station. We're always mixing it up and playing the classics and playing some new ones as well, which puts me nicely in the zone for brand new music from a guy by the name of Jay Green. He hails from Ontario in Canada, and he's fairly decent as well. This is his current offering. It's Feeling It.

It's a real catchy, upbeat pop song for sure. As I say, he's from Canada. He's John Green, but he goes by J. Green. And that's his brand new single, Feeling It, right here on this week's edition of 50 Years and Rolling. And don't forget, if you're an up-and-coming recording artist and would like to get your music heard by millions and millions and millions. I know, look, you just don't know who's listening. There's so many different radio stations, and it's very hard for artists. I know they can stream their work, but to get it played on mainstream radio. So this station likes to help up-and-coming artists, as indeed does this program as well. And I encourage you to drop me in an MP3 of a musical piece you've done. I'll have a listen to it, and if I think it's good enough for your ears out there, the important people, the listeners, well, then I will play it. Each and every week, we try and play at least one, if not two, songs during the course of the program. Now, one more before relax and chill, and let's go right back to 1978, to the disco era. Oh, sure, the glittery balls, the flares, the platforms, the mad hair, the silver sparkle, and Edwin Starr with Contact.

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2: I mean, how can we even think of relaxing chill music after listening to Edwin Starr with a disco classic called Contact? But that's the way it is on 50 Years and Rolling. And if you're a regular, you will know exactly that. Anyway, it is indeed for the next 30 minutes all about the feel-good, easy-listening music for you. And my hope is each and every week that you can take a bit of time out for yourself, just a bit of you time, and let the music work its wonders.

Well, you know, no matter how many times I hear that song, I still love it from the very first day that I heard it. And sure, why not? It is Sting, it is his band, The Police, and one of their biggest hits, they had loads of them, as you probably know. That's Every Breath You Take, opening up this part of the programme we call Relax and Chill. Now, next up, it's music from a band I hadn't heard of before until I was watching a bit of TV. And it's, I think, a really good series. If you haven't come across it, it's probably worth checking out if you like a bit of fun, a bit of a thriller, and a good enough storyline as well. It's called Ride or Die. That's the name of the TV program. And it was during that program that I heard this song. They're from a Devon indie folk group. They're called Tors, T-O-R-S. And I think this is really, really good. If you haven't heard it before, it's Now We Fall.

Well, you know something, you really would have to congratulate the person who's in charge of the music score for that particular TV program called Ride or Die. The choice of music is absolutely wonderful. And so many new artists and new songs being discovered because of that person. I have to find out who they were, who was involved with the music score, because I would have never come across that song. It's from Tours, and that's Now We Fall. And you're certainly going to hear a bit more of them on this year 50 Years and Rolling program. So I hope you know that you got the feel, you got the vibe for this thing now. It's relax and chill. It's feel good, easy listening music all the way until the end of the program, another 15, 20 minutes. And this one right now from Al Jarreau.

Oh yeah, so good. Great to hear that one again. Emily Sandé and Labyrinth with Beneath Your Beautiful. And before that, from the 1980s, Al Jarreau and We're In This Love Together. While we're in this music program together, it's rapidly drawing to a close, but we still have time for a couple of more little beauties, including this one from John Martin. Couldn't love you more.

0: the man who brought you Sweet Little Mystery, one of his better known songs, and that one as well, not too bad at all, from the 1980s, Couldn't Love You More. And I think that features Eric Clapton on lead guitar as well. There goes John Martin, almost completing this week's edition of 50 Years in Rolling. Hey, thank you so much for your ears over the last little while, or maybe even the last 2 hours. And please do make it a date in your electronic diary, or your ordinary written diary, or just in your head. Love if you join me each and every week for my program. As you know, at this stage, it's 2 hours of music from the last 5 decades. And this part of the show, it's relax and chill. We do it each and every week at this time on this great station. So until I talk to you again, it's been my pleasure. Leo Kirby here, broadcasting from Limerick in Ireland, as I do each and every week. You take care of each other and take care of yourselves as well. Going to leave you with Michael Jackson and a remix version of PYT. Pretty Young Thing. Bye now.
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fabulous record from an absolute trailblazer of the New Jersey disco scene. There's the lovely Gloria Gaynor, who there is an outside chance I'm likely to get an interview with over the next couple of weeks. Friend of a friend and all that. So fingers crossed. And I'm super excited. That'd be a wonderful Christmas present, wouldn't it? Late, but wonderful. So Gloria Gaynor, This Love Affair, right here on the 70s Soul, Funk and Disco Show. Today's new release is coming from Epsilon Records. It's a re-release of a very hard to get record from 1982 by James Hale. It's called Could It Be Joy. I'll be playing that in the second hour of the show. Right now, though, over the weekend, we heard the news of the sad passing to cancer of Anita Poynter, one of the former interviewees on this very show. And bless her, in memory of her, I'm going to play you an interview that I did with her and her late sister Bonnie back in 2018. The interview is absolutely hilarious. Just I'll play you that in about 15 minutes time. Right now, I've got music from Barbara Brown in just a moment. The School Snaps with an absolutely iconic modern soul song. Right now, this is The Mob.

You know, I will never get tired of hearing that record. What a great sound. Sam Cooley and his School Snaps, of course, with the fabulous George Kerr on the production desk as well. My Hang Up Is You, right here on the 70s Soul, Funk and Disco Show. We're going over to New York City in just a moment for a band that recorded on a label you can pretty much buy blind with confidence. I'm talking Roulette Records, of course. Got a fabulous sound of Whirlwind in just a moment. Right now, though, down to Memphis, Tennessee for Barbara Brown.

You see, that's exactly the sort of thing that really fires me up about music. What a great record that is. But Whirlwind only ever made two singles, as far as I can establish. And how can a band as good as that make music as good as that and not have a follow-up? There must be so much unreleased music just like that, just as good. And it's just a case of finding the right people to talk to unlock all those doors, isn't it? That's why I love people like Jan Vertiste and Alberto Zanini of Epsilon Records and Cannonball Soul and all those sort of people like that, because they're unearthing these acetates and bringing us great music that we wouldn't normally have heard, which is what we're going to hear later on in the show when I play the latest release from James Hale on Epsilon Records. So that's well worth looking forward to. I've got Bonnie and Anita Poynter in conversation in about 6 minutes' time. First, though, I want to play a great song from a lovely lady. Marty Joseph's next with I Can't Move No Mountains.

bless her. I had the very good fortune to see her at Blackpool International Soul Festival 4 or 5, 6 years ago. Lovely lady, still got it. And subsequent to that, I managed to get her phone number from a friend of a friend. Now then, I just mentioned that I'd love to speak to her. And my mate says, yeah, I can sort that for you. And sure enough, turns up with her phone number. I says, wow, thanks. This is wonderful. When does she want me to ring? Oh, just phone her, she'll be fine. She doesn't know I'm ringing, doesn't she? Yeah, just phone her, she'll be fine. I rang her up. She got no idea who I was. She wasn't expecting the call, and bless her, she got a great granddaughter in her arms that was a baby in arms and screaming all the way through. So we spoke for a little while, and she was very, very lovely, but of course couldn't hear a word I was saying, and it wasn't going to be broadcastable anyway for the background noise. And never got to speak to her since, but... thanks, Andy, for the contact anyway. I'll try her another day, see if I can surprise her when she's in a more serene circumstance. Now, two young ladies that I did manage to speak to and were a whole barrel of laughs are Bonnie and Anita Poynter, both now sadly passed. And I'm going to play you my interview with them from 2018 next.

0: Hi, Bonnie.
1: Thank you so much for giving me this interview.
0: Oh, you're welcome. Thank you for calling.
1: Oh, not at all. Have you got Anita with you as well?
0: What's your name again? How do you say your name?
1: AD.
0: AD.
1: Yeah, AD. It's short for Adrian, which in England's a boy's name.
0: Adrian, okay. Hi, Adrian.
1: Hello.
0: AD.
1: That's it, AD.
0: What's going on over there?
2: You got Anita here too.
0: Yeah, Anita's here.
1: Oh, lovely. Hi, Anita.
2: Hi.
1: Do you think Anita can come a little closer to the mic, please?
0: Okay, sure. And we can just sit here and hug each other. All right, AD.
1: AD, yeah, that's right. Lovely. Anita's still a little bit farther away than I'd like, but...
2: Okay, I'm coming in.
1: Good girl.
0: Coming in to the left. Come on. Okay, there.
2: Okay.
0: She's sitting on my lap now. Will that work?
1: That's much better. So, the Pointer Sisters, they've been going the span 4 decades, your recording history. That's great. How did it all start for you?
0: Church. It's where we started as the little baby
2: at
0: Pointer
2: home,
0: Sisters.
2: Singing at home together and then singing in church as little girls.
1: Yeah.
2: True.
0: And in the choir and...
2: Yeah. And then as we got older and started doing our own, you know, adult stuff, then Bonnie, she was still in high school.
0: Yeah, I was in high school.
2: And she said she thought she wanted to try this, and she pulled me out of my office I was working in. And
1: right.
0: Yeah.
2: And we took off on the road.
0: And we all ran away from home.
1: No. No, I won't believe that for the moment.
2: I was already gone. Okay.
1: Bonnie and Anita, you two and your sister June started performing in clubs in 69. And that was your first,
0: in San Francisco in clubs and in the clubs around Oakland with we were singing backup with Esther Phillips.
1: Oh wow!
0: Mm-hmm. And with anybody who would let us sing.
1: Absolutely, absolutely. And you obviously caught the attention of the right people because you got a record deal with Atlantic, didn't you?
0: Yes, we did.
2: Yeah, we did. We were working with
0: Wardell Cazares.
2: Yeah, we were working with Dave Mason.
0: Yeah, Dave
2: an English
0: Mason.
2: Artist.
0: Yeah.
2: Dave Mason took us to London, our first trip to London.
1: Oh, really?
2: As a singer.
1: And how did you enjoy little old England?
2: Oh, God, it was fabulous.
0: We lost
2: our luggage the first day. We were there for 5 days. We got our luggage on the 5th day.
1: That sounds about right. That sounds about right.
0: With a Dave Mason.
2: Dave
0: yeah.
2: was a little upset because he had to go out and buy us new wardrobe for the show. So he took us to Biba's. And I think he gave us like $100 a piece.
1: Yeah.
0: That was a lot of money back then.
1: Yeah, it would have been.
2: I said,
1: yeah.
2: Okay, go get this. We had to get shoes, clothes, everything for the show.
0: Or something like that.
2: And we bought the best stuff at Biba's. We tore it up at that show.
0: That's right. Yay.
2: I mean, we tore it up. They loved us.
1: Excellent.
0: Yeah, we never wanted to leave.
2: And Dave Mason was great to work with. He had an incredible band, and we were wild and crazy and rock and roll. It was so much fun.
1: Great.
0: Yes.
1: Great stuff.
0: Yeah.
1: And not long after, your sister Ruth joined the band, didn't she? In 72, and you became a foursome.
2: We got the deal with Atlantic Records, and we went to New Orleans with Wardell
0: Cazares.
2: And they sent us to Jackson, Mississippi to record.
1: Yeah.
2: And that was amazing.
1: Right.
2: And we did, four songs, 5 songs?
1: Yeah.
0: That's on me. Yeah. Send them back.
2: They laughed at the songs we took that they thought were not R&B enough.
1: Yeah.
2: You know, they want us to sound like the Jackson 5.
1: Yeah. Right.
2: And we love the Jackson 5, of course, but we don't want to sound like them.
1: No, of course not. Yeah. You've got your own distinctive sound. And I heard you touch on a tune called Send Him Back. I don't know whether you're aware, but over here, that is an absolute floor filler. It's a soul anthem and has been since the early 70s.
0: La la la, boom, boom.
1: Yeah, absolutely. Absolutely. Written by Richard Caton, wasn't it, in part? Yeah. Yeah, great record.
2: Those songs, we had to learn them overnight.
0: Yeah.
1: Well, your two early albums as a Pointer Sisters, they were very different to soul, weren't they? They were sort of country and jazz and a little bit, what's the word, Charleston, some of them.
2: it was very eclectic.
0: Versatile.
1: You can say you're really versatile, yeah.
0: No, we just grew up around different types of music.
1: Yeah, fantastic. And it was at that award, didn't you, for Best Country Vocal Performance. Tell me about that.
2: Yeah, we sure did.
0: Yeah, over the Oak Ridge Boys and the Sadler Brothers. We're like, what?
2: Yeah.
0: I don't think they knew we were black until we got up on stage and sang it.
2: And we were the first black female group to ever perform at the Grand Ole Opry in Nashville, Tennessee.
1: Wow.
2: And when we got there, they were protesting.
1: No way.
2: I didn't even notice it. And I didn't really realize They were protesting us. They were interviewing David years later, and he said, "You know, they had signs out front saying, 'Keep country, country.'"
0: Oh my God!
2: I was so terrified just being there. You know, they gave us a party and sent us to the back.
0: Like they thought we were the help.
2: Right, we were the help that night.
1: For your third LP, Step In, then you had a bit of a change of direction, didn't you? This was a really soulful album. What caused that? Was it market driven, or is it something that you felt you wanted to do?
2: Yeah, Step In, we did include another producer. That was Sonny Burke.
1: Right.
2: But I guess
0: we like trying new music and doing different approaches to old music.
1: Yeah, absolutely.
0: We like to spread our wings and try new things.
1: Quite right. And in 1978, that happened, didn't it? Bonnie, you left the group to start a solo career. Tell me about that.
0: Well, that was pretty exciting, and it was just something I just wanted to see what I could do.
1: Well, that's right, because Motown lured you away, didn't they?
0: Yeah, they didn't. Yeah, they kind of lured me away, but I wanted the whole group to come with me.
1: Yeah.
0: But then I did it on my own.
2: Didn't.
0: Yeah.
1: Nobody can deny the sort of temptation when Motown knocks at your door and say, "Will you come and record for us?" I mean,
0: yeah,
1: it can't.
0: Especially with a nice check in their hand.
1: Absolutely, they're the best kind, aren't they?
2: Had knocked at their door before, and they turned us down.
1: Yeah. Oh wow!
2: So I was about to go back.
1: Lovely. Bonnie, in Motown then, of course, this is across on the West Coast because Motown had

0: thought we'd be perfect for it. And he introduced us to Richard Perry, and we got with him, and we did our first album, and Fire went gold, and that was the first gold single for the Pointer Sisters.
1: Wow.
0: And it really, really pushed our career up.
1: Well, that, I mean, Fire still gets a regular play here in the UK. Great track. Can't keep a good track down.
0: Go UK.
1: Absolutely.
0: Well, we had gold albums, but we had never had a gold single, and it was amazing, wasn't it?
1: Lovely. I mean, while you were with Rocket Records, Planet Records, you had a
0: I thought you were talking about Rocky Raccoon. I'm like, what the
1: heck? So, while you were with Planet Records, you had a lot of top 10 hits, especially across here in the UK. I mean, there was Jump From A Love, Automatic, Fire, as you've mentioned, He's So Shy, Slow Hand, beautiful tune. I'm so excited that we started with, and of course, Neutron Dance. So moving to a new label and new songwriters, I suppose, and producers, sort of tailored you for another genre shift, and you aimed more at the dance floor and boogie, didn't you? Yes, Dad.
2: Yeah, we wanted to shake our booty.
0: Yes, we did. I don't know. What was the next album after that?
1: You got Breakout in 83, hadn't you? That was a very, very big one for you.
0: Yeah, Breakout was really fabulous.
1: Yeah.
0: So Excited, the album before Breakout, was supposed to be the single on that album, but I couldn't convince our producers to release it as a single, and I was so, so very hurt.
1: I think so.
0: It came out with Breakout, and I said, I can't lose this song. You got to put it on that album.
1: Mm-hmm. Yeah.
0: People don't do that. I said, well, let's do it.
2: Okay.
1: Well, you obviously...
0: Put it on there, please.
2: Yeah, break a few rules.
0: And all of a sudden, it's the biggest song we ever had.
1: Yeah, absolutely.
2: You know, they don't know everything.
0: Exactly. They should listen to the artist sometimes.
2: Exactly.
1: But they don't, do they? Yes. They don't. They listen to the finance director. That's the trouble. And that's the problem with the industry,
0: exactly.
1: I think.
0: That song was a proven hit, and they wouldn't even release it.
2: And it still is.
1: Yeah.
0: Yeah, you know, I knew it from the jump, and they wouldn't listen to me.
1: Definitely.
0: But now it's out there, and thank the Lord.
1: Yeah, absolutely.
2: The same.
1: So Planet Records was sold, or at least soaked up by RCA in the mid-80s. And Anita, they offered you your own solo project, didn't they? 1987.
2: Yeah. You're saying it like that.
1: album called Love For What It Is.
0: Solo project. It wasn't something that I asked for. It really wasn't. I wasn't really ready to be a solo artist.
1: Yeah, but it produced some nice music. It must have been exciting. But also, how did it feel to be recording as a solo artist when you've been with your sisters for over 20 years?
0: I didn't really feel it. It was not a pleasant experience because of the way it happened.
1: All right.
0: And I hadn't written any songs, so they weren't my songs that I was singing. It just all kind of happened rush, rush, rush, and it didn't feel good. And as a result, it didn't come out very well.
1: Well.
0: And I didn't get any play on it, and so I'm working on a new one now.
1: Excellent.
0: I mean, put some more music out.
2: Now they're
0: going to
2: put it out.
0: Now, 50 years later.
1: Great. But, I mean, there are some a couple of nice tracks that stand out for me. More Than a Memory is one of them, and also Overnight Success. I think that's a great track.
0: Somebody love it.
1: Yeah.
2: Yay!
1: Yeah. Did you do... What did you do after the mid-80s or through the 90s and 2000s? Were you still recording? Don't think you were you? Did family take over?
2: I don't know.
0: We haven't done, I don't know what the last album, I've got to look it up. When was the last Pointer Sister album? Do you have it?
1: Hold the line, caller, I'll find it. That's all.
2: Hold the line, caller. I'm caller number one.
1: Contestant number one, sounds like.
2: Oh, contestant number one.
1: Pointer Sisters.
0: Contest. Whoever comes up with the name of the last Pointer Sister album.
1: Right.
2: When's
1: I'm ahead of you then, because you brought out an album called In Concert in 2005, and before that, 1993, Only Sisters Can Do That.
0: Oh, yeah, Only Sisters Can Do That. Yeah. That was the last one.
1: All right, now then, I didn't realise that the Pointer Sisters as a group went to Motown.
0: Yes, Rhythm album. We did one album with them, and they treated us horribly, so we got out there fast as
1: Mm. All right. Well, I think that's just a Motown trait from what I can gather, unless Bonnie can tell me something different.
2: I have nothing to say. My lips are sealed.
1: That's the answer I was expecting.
2: You're not going to get me, mate.
1: No, absolutely. So what sort of things do you girls listen to then? What's your personal taste? What's in the car at the moment?
2: What's in the car?
1: Yeah. Well, have you got a CD in the car? What do you
2: my

0: listen to?
1: I just listen to mostly jazz.
0: All right.
1: Some rap. I listen to everything, depending on the mood and how bright the sun is shining.
0: Good answer. And Anita, what about yourself? You got a preference for probably R&B or I don't know, jazz, country?
1: Yeah,
0: what do you listen to?
1: I do love R&B.
0: Yeah,
1: I love classic R&B, and I love some rap,
0: right?
1: Hip hop rap. You know, some things that are really like Kendrick Lamar. I like him.
0: Oh, you dog.
1: And I love Bruno Mars.
2: Yeah, I love Bruno Mars.
1: And by the way, FYI, Pointer Sisters, the new Pointer Sister group will be over in Europe the end of November, November 28th. They're opening for the Night of the Proms. Have you ever been to Night of the Proms?
0: Last Night of the Proms. Well, I'm a brass player myself. I've played in a few. Whereabouts is that going to be, in London?
1: It's going to be they're going to start, I think, in Germany. And in Belgium, yeah.
0: Lovely. But not England.
2: So book your tickets now.
0: I don't have a passport.
2: Oh, poor little baby.
0: Yeah.
2: You're going to miss all the fun.
0: I know.
2: We'll just have to come and see you.
0: Yeah, well, please do. Please do. I've got a spare room.
2: Okay.
0: The dog loves visitors.
2: You're in London, right?
0: No, I'm about 120 miles north of London.
2: What's the name of your town?
0: Newark.
2: Uh-huh.
0: Okay. Yeah, it's beautiful. It's beautiful. We've got a castle. And it's really nice. I tell you what, I've got your email addresses. I'm going to send you photographs of where I live. It's beautiful. It's in the middle of farmland.
2: Oh, I can't wait to see
0: it. Yeah, you would be absolutely, absolutely awestruck if you came to Newark. It's a beautiful little place. Little cobbled market.
2: Do they have cars or do they just use horse and buggy?
0: Shut up. Bonnie, Anita, it's been an absolute pleasure, a delight talking to you tonight. Thank you so much
2: for speaking
0: with me.
2: It's been a great time. Great morning.
1: Andy, great to talk with you.
0: Great to talk with you too. Thank you.
2: Okay, pip pip chitty-o.
0: Lovely.

Great music from two lovely ladies and the sisters. There's Bonnie and Anita Poynter. And Waiting on You. And I will say that interview was 10:30 in the morning, Los Angeles time. So what were they like at 10:30 at night? Bless them. Rest in peace, Bonnie and Anita. I've got Millie Jackson in just a moment. Next up, though, Lenny Williams.

I am tired. My feet hurt. I look like a wet rag. This disco might be quite costly. Almost as costly as love is these days. Do you know what you gotta pay for love these days?

The single release from the Moment's Pleasure LP. There's the fabulous Millie Jackson, a woman who has given me a firm date for an interview. So excited. That's just going to go on forever, isn't it? Because she's such an interesting woman and talks a lot, which is good. It's got to be a good thing. I'm Eddie Crampton. This is 2 hours of 70s soul, funk and disco. Johnny Taylor is going to take us to the top of the hour with a song that was recently sampled by the Shapeshifters for Lola's theme. Right now, though, a bit of Texan soul from Walter Jenkins.

always a popular song in the venues I go to. Curtis Anderson from 1979 and How Can I Tell Her? Right here on the 70s Soul, Funk and Disco Show. If you caught the first hour of the show, you will have heard the fabulous interview with Anita and Bonnie Poynter, both sadly now passed. If you missed that and you want to hear it again, then you can, say goodbye to the cherry. You can go to my website, Shinyl, shinyl.co.uk, which is where that and all my other interviews are stored. Now then, we've still got to look forward to another song from the Poynter Sisters. That's coming up in about 15 minutes' time. And also, the latest release on Epsilon Records from James Hale. Not the whole song, just a sample. That's going to come along around about 20 minutes to the hour. But right now, we've got ex-Motown staff writer Johnny Bristol on the way. We've got Stevie Wonder's backing singer Alex Brown as well. But first, from Arizona, this is Lady Margot.

silky sound of Johnny Bristol, of course, the man who brought us Hang On In There, Baby, and so much more. I Sure Like Grooving With You from 1976. Got an album-only song from a West Coast band called Brothers Unlimited in just a moment. That's really quite a cracker. But right now, one of Stevie Wonder's backing singers. She was alongside Denise Williams as one of the Wonder X. This is the fabulous Alex Brown.

Yeah, all too often people overlook albums, but there's usually something on there that's just a conversation stopper. And for me, that's one of them. Brothers Unlimited, taken from the 1970 LP called Who's for the Young. If you see a copy, do yourself a favour and pick it up if it's not too expensive. There's a couple of great tracks on there. Talking about great tracks, I've got a song next. I don't know which I prefer, whether it's the Checkmates version or whether it's the J.B. Bingham version. I don't even know which one came out first, but to be honest, it doesn't matter. They're both quality. This time, I'm playing you the Checkmates.

fabulous record, and really not anything between the two, whether it's the Checkmates or the JB Bingham version, although I will say the Checkmates one is significantly cheaper. But yeah, what I'm going to say. Pointer Sisters is next, in memory of the lovely Anita Pointer, who sadly passed away on New Year's Eve. Got, well, their first gold single, Fire, is next.

fabulous song. The Pointer Sisters' first gold single, and played that in memory of the lovely Anita Pointer, who sadly passed away on New Year's Eve. Got Jack Ashford in just a moment with a rare solo issue. But right now, a fabulous song from Skip Mahoney and the Casuals.

0: the Mississippi.
1: Fabulous record from 1977 from Jack Ashford, who was, of course, the original bass player in the Funk Brothers back in the days of the Snake Pit. And in Detroit's Motown Studios, I'll fly to your open arms right here on the 70s Soul, Funk and Disco Show. From bass player to lead guitarist Nile Rodgers, with a song that he says is, out of his whole career, is his finest moment. And it's not even by his band.

tucked away on the Home Is Where the Heart Is LP. There's Bobby Womack and Something for My Head. What a great, great record. And before that, Sister Sledge, of course, written and produced and, of course, featuring on guitar as well, Nile Rodgers. Thinking of you right here on the 70s Soul, Funk and Disco Show. Not too far away from the new release coming out of Epsilon Records in just a moment. But right now, a lady who I had the good fortune to see at Blackpool International Soul Festival just a couple of years ago, the fabulous Anne Sexton.

Don't you just love a bit of Southern Soul? On 77 Records, there's Anne Sexton and the Northern Soul classic that is You've Been Gone Too Long. Lovely lady. I've never actually met her. I've never actually spoken to her, but I'm assured by all who know her what a delight to be around. She absolutely is. Anne Sexton, You've Been Gone Too Long. Right, next up, I've got the latest single to come out of Epsilon Records. It's by a chap called James Hale, originally released in 1982, and this is a sample of the A-side. This is Could It Be Joy?

James Hale with the single that's about to come out on Epsilon Records. You can buy your copy on epsilonrecord.com or check out their link on the New Soul Vinyl Showcase on Facebook. Join that group and, yeah, prepare to be amazed. Lots of great stuff coming out on that stream all the time. Right, I've got Willie T in just a moment. I've got Bobby Reid as well, but right now, an absolute belter of a song. This is The Voices of East Harlem.

Don't you just love that record? I will say it's much cheaper to get it on the LP than it is on the single, because the single is like hen's teeth and priced accordingly. Willie T and First Taste of Hurt right here on the 70s Soul, Funk and Disco Show. Now then, I bought an album blind the other week, which was... I don't know why I bought it. I don't know what attracted me to it, but I tell you what, there's a belting song on there. It's by an artist I've not heard of, by Berris Hammond. And this one particular track is called Don't Wait Too Long. I'm going to play that for you in just a moment. But right now, a song on the Bell label. This is Bobby Reed, Time Is Right for Love.

Now, what do you rank to that? They just love that record. Berris Hammond and a song called Don't Wait Too Long. Fabulous. That really is my sweet spot. Well, I tell you what, we've about run out of time. So we're going to go to the top of the hour with a fabulous song from Barbara Roy and the team, Ecstasy, Passion and Pain. This is Touch and Go. Whatever you're doing this week, wherever you're going, be good, play nice. And remember, don't touch that dial. There is so much more great music coming straight after this. You claim to-

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Well, how you doing, nerds? And welcome aboard the good ship Real Music. My name is Paul J. Rose, and for the next couple of hours, I'm going to be sharing with you some of my favourite tunes from screens both big and small. I promise you, it doesn't matter what genre of film or TV show there is out there, it doesn't even matter what year they came out, at some point they're going to find their way into this show. A real fantastic opportunity to enjoy a bit of nostalgia, because you never know, every once in a while I might choose a piece of music from a TV commercial that was around in the 1970s, and you just haven't thought about it for ages, and all of a sudden you're going to be taken right back there. But I want to bring it right up to date. Well, close enough. Let's go to 2015, when the Star Wars films came back and all was forgiven. This, by John Williams, is Rey's theme.

squeezing out every last drop of Rey's theme from Star Wars The Force Awakens. Daisy Ridley, we salute you. Now, I did promise you this show was going to jump around in terms of the decades where the music was from and the media. So we jump from the modern day back just a couple of decades and from the big screen to the small screen. In fact, you can only now catch this one on Netflix, and the theme tune will have changed because it was only licensed for a certain period of time. But here's the classic from Charmed, Love Spit Love, How Soon Is Now.

No, sure, yeah, I know what you're thinking. There just aren't enough radio shows that'll segue between a Smiths cover version of a show about sexy witches and a theme tune to Little House on the Prairie. But this one will. And there's plenty more where that came from. Let's do some Magnum.

Yeah, you can keep your remakes, thank you very much. Tom Selleck is Magnum P.I. I can feel my moustache going back as I even say his name. There'll be plenty more from the composer Mike Post later on in the show. Now, I did a little bit of research on this next track, because given the show that it came from, I thought, well, you know, it must be an American band. It feels so decidedly US in nature. But turns out, these guys are from Birmingham. This is a theme tune to The Sopranos. It's Alabama 3. Woke up this morning. Got yourself a gun.

Oh, that ends quickly. Alabama 3 woke up this morning, the theme to The Sopranos. Time now for a bit of a movie brain teaser. Two tracks back to back that both featured in the same movie. Can you tell me what the movie was?

Roxette, It Must Have Been Love. Before that, The King of Wishful Thinking from Go West. Tell you what, I've seen Go West live even just a few years ago, and Peter Cox's vocals still fantastic. So what was the movie that linked the two together? As if you needed any help. Of course, it was Pretty Woman. You're listening to Real Music. Thank you so much for your company. Hey, what have you been up to lately? I'm trying a new dietary challenge at the moment, and she's set down by my daughter, Tammy. The idea is real simple. You're only allowed to eat foods which begin with the same letters as feature in your first name. So I'm only allowed to eat foods that begin with either P, A, U or L, and she can only eat foods that begin with either T, A, M or I. Now, when she came up with the idea, I think she was under the impression that this would be some sort of health kick, that we could give it a go and it might be interesting, except that, well, P could easily stand for pizza, and A stands for absolutely anything I want, and her name is Tammy, so right now she's enjoying a very comfortable diet, almost exclusively made up of toffee apples and Mars ice creams.

Well, the nerds amongst us remember. But does anybody else? Good tune, though, isn't it? Tangerine Dream and the theme to Street Hawk. Before that, Miami Vice from Jan Hammer. From the imaginatively titled album Songs from Television, which featured amongst it songs that were played on the television.

Ladies and gents, this is the moment you've waited for. You've been searching in the dark, your sweat soaking through the floor. And buried in your bones, there's an ache that you can't ignore. Taking your breath, stealing your mind, and all of

With Hugh Jackman on lead vocals, The Greatest Show, from, of course, The Greatest Showman. You're listening to Real Music. It's time for your commercial break. Now, it's not your typical commercial break, because no one's actually paying me any money to try and peddle you their products, but other people did, and at some point on UK TV history, these three songs were used as the backdrop for certain commercials. I'll tell you at the end what the songs were and who they were by. All you have to do is try and remember what the marketing people in charge were trying to sell you.

Babylon Zoo and Spaceman, In the Air Tonight from Phil Collins, and Lowrider from War. But what were the three products? Well, Spaceman advertised Levi 501s. In the Air Tonight, of course, accompanied the drum-playing talents of a gorilla, advertising Dairy Milk. But did the first one trip you? Did the first one... Oh, God, I know it! Because I didn't know what the song was. I saw the commercial long before I knew what the song was, and I had to go and find it out, and it was years before Google. So it was really hard. But it's actually a Marmite advert. Love it or hate it, I love it. So now you know on which side of the line you're meant to stand. But can we just talk about Babylon Zoo? Just for a little bit, because... Well, I think it's fair to say I've never really gotten over it. You see, when we first heard the advert, before the song was due to be released, we used to get the adverts from Levi's first, and we all heard this bit. And that, it seemed kind of cool, you know, there were some space-age visuals, and it was just unlike anything we'd heard before. So when they announced, oh, that song from the Levi's commercial, well, that's going to come out real soon, and we... proper excited. We thought, yeah, you know, it's got those sped up vocals and it's all a bit weird, and I was excited. And well, the day finally came, and there we were, able to actually go to the record shops. That's when you had to go to shops and buy things. And well, then this happened. And a whole bunch of us were left thinking, what in God's name is this? I think it's fair to say that I've never truly gotten over it, and I'm not entirely sure that I ever will. Lots of great music still to come in the next hour of the show. If you've got any particular requests, well, clearly you haven't worked out how internet radio works. You really could just play anything you want at any given point in time. But if you'd like to get your name on the radio, talk about some of your favourite movie memories, favourite tracks from movies, from TV, from commercials, and we'll even talk about video games if you like. So just drop me a line. It's paul@realmusicshow.com. That's R-E-E-L. So it's paul@realmusicshow.com. I'd love to hear from you. All opinions and suggestions are welcomed. Recently, when I was discussing this concept with a friend of mine, he said, hey, are you going to be putting on any songs that feature on the stage? And, well, I thought about it and I decided, well, no, not really. It's not really what this show is going to be about. But I thought, you know, to be fair, if there are any stage shows, any musicals, which happen to get made into really good movies, then sure, I will play songs from them. So you won't be hearing anything from Cats.

0: Biddy, biddy, biddy. Okay, Buck.
1: Yep, just as naff as you remember it, Buck Rogers in the 25th century. Paul J. Rose here with you for another hour of real music. All your favourite tunes from the screens, both big and small. And we go from something utterly naff to something that can only be described as pure class. As if it needs any introduction, this is The Godfather.

I know we're just getting to know each other, but you should know that that is my favourite piece of music in the whole wide world. It's the theme from Superman by John Williams, and before that, the theme from The Godfather. And of course, there is a link between those two films, not so much the music, but the films themselves, in that the screenplays for both movies were written by the same man, Mr. Mario Puzo. I'm in the mood for another link, so I think what I'm going to do is take two different movie songs from the same composer. Let's see if you can recognise which two films they are. Not really what you'd call a challenge so far.

one composer, two very different films from the genius that is Henry Mancini. Well, the first one was easy, that was Pink Panther. As for this beautiful piece of music, anyone? Anyone? Of course, this is from Midnight Cowboy. This is Real Music. Hope you're enjoying the tunes so far. I mean, you know what? If we're going to do that whole anyone, anyone reference, might as well play this. From Ferris Bueller's Day Off. I know there were some other films it featured in, and even some commercials. Can you think of any of them? Anyone? Oh yeah, from Yellow.

Oh, yeah, from Yellow, from Ferris Bueller's Day Off. And I asked you if you could think of any other film where that particular track featured. I can tell you it did feature in The Secret of My Success, starring Michael J. Fox. Knowledge, people. Knowledge. Can you believe we've gone through quite a lot of the show? We haven't even played a Bond theme yet.

due to a kill from Duran Duran, and can any of you nerds tell me which film Duran Duran got their name from? Answers for the rest of you after this.

You know it. You love it. Oh, yes. Bang! From the streets of San Francisco, starring Michael Douglas. That has got to be the most banging theme tune of the 1970s. And how on earth is that drummer not drowning in a puddle of his own sweat? Now, I did ask you a quick question before that last tune, which was, which movie did Duran Duran get their name from? The answer, of course, was Barbarella. That's Barbarella. That's right, kids. Before Crazy Frog got hold of it and completely destroyed it and turned it into a meme, this particular piece of genius by Harold Faltermeyer was the theme tune of a rather decent film starring Eddie Murphy called Beverly Hills Cop. Axel F.

0: Harold Faltermeyer and Axel F. from Beverly Hills Cop. They're actually talking about bringing out a Beverly Hills Cop 4. I know, you think it'll still work? Only time will tell. You're listening to Wheel Music. Earlier on, I played you a couple of pieces of music from my favourite TV theme composer of the era. His name was Mike Post, and he did loads of theme tunes. So, some brain teasing for you. Can you name these two?
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the music of Mike Post, and that was the theme to The Rockford Files. And before that, Hill Street Blues. Time for another commercial break. Not lots of songs this time, just the one, and it actually featured in two commercials. Now, the first one will come to your mind like that. The question is, will the second one? Let's find out.

heard through the grapevine Marvin Gaye. So what were the two commercials? OK, the first one was easy. It was Levi 501s. We'll remember Nick Kamen. Oh, he's gorgeous. Nick Kamen going into the laundrette and stripping down to his tidy white pants to do his laundry. So everyone knew that one, but could you remember the second commercial? Well, it was slightly easy in that it was a parody of the first commercial. A very, very nice young man went into a laundrette, took all of his clothes off right down to his underwear and started up his wash. At which point, two comedians, Steve Frost and Mark Arden, said, "I bet he drinks Carling Black Label."

I do like that. The theme to Kill Bill Volume 1 from Quentin Tarantino here on Real Music. Now, I always like to think that I can try and find you something interesting every week, a piece of music that maybe you haven't heard for a while, but as I was going through the archives, I came across a piece of music that I hadn't heard for a while either. In fact, I hadn't heard for so long, I couldn't actually remember what it was. And when I found out, I was oddly surprised, because this was a TV show that I watched religiously every single Saturday afternoon. But when I heard it years later, this just meant nothing to me. What about you?

this very ITV Saturday afternoon, which would be appropriate because the show was Dempsey and Makepeace. I know! I couldn't remember the theme of it either. I watched that show week in, week out. And as a young teenage boy, I think it's fairly easy to understand why. Anyway, let's get back to some more linking puzzles for you. Two songs, one film. Can you tell me which movie it was?

Kiss from a Rose from Seal, and You Too, Hold Me, Thrill Me, Kiss Me, Kill Me, Make Me a Cup of Tea. But what was the film that connected them? It was the god-awful Batman Forever. Dreadful movie, half-decent soundtrack. Tell you what, how about a really decent song from a really good film? From 1984's The Breakfast Club, and from 2019's awfully decent Christmas commercial for Argos, Simple Minds, Don't You Forget About Me.

Simple Minds, Don't You Forget About Me, from The Breakfast Club, and yes, from the Argos commercial. Because, well, I don't know about you, but I thought it was the best Christmas commercial of last year. Well, that's it. 2 hours of your favourite film and TV music, and we're going to do this all over again next week. If you've got a particular favourite, a particular memory you'd like to share, then please do get in touch with the show. It's paul@realmusicshow.com. That's R-E-E-L, paul@realmusicshow.com. And if you've been enjoying this show on your smart speaker, there's something I just want to try real quick. Alexa, can you turn this up, please? Did that work? Of course, I could have been really stupid and say, hey, turn it off, but, well, that really doesn't do this station any favours. Anyway, my name is Paul J. Rose. This has been Real Music. Thank you so much for your company. I'll see you again real soon. Bye for now.

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1: 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It includes the features, the Chicken Shack, AI Corner, and the brand new Your Top 3, as well as those vintage ads that you used to love and ask me to bring back. We chuck in a donut or a pastry of your choice, a nice mug of coffee, a sprinkling of chat. We've got ourselves a show, goddammit. Not quite sure what music I'm going to start the show with to talk over to, as I am right now. So there may be different tunes on different shows. What tune are you listening to right now? It is a theme tune from a TV show from the 60s. For those older amongst you, my age and above, you might well know it. Ringing any bells? Let me know. Follow me on Facebook and Instagram, Neil on the Radio. Email me, neilontheradio@outlook.com. And hit that Facebook page. Find the post. This week it's a bluish skull with headphones on. Spirit of Radio. The new logo. Come along and say hi in the comments box. What was the program that I'm playing this piece of music from? Leave a comment in that comment box. If it rings any bells. So music that I've played in the past, music that I've never played before. Some good old favourites and some brand new, get-along, sing-along, tap-alongs. Songs that we're enjoying right now. From an album called Blood Bunny back in 2021, we played a lot from this album.
2: I bought us the tickets to the show this weekend.
1: This one's going out for Penny.
2: I was dancing, you're in the corner standing. I wish you'd dance with me.
1: From the town, not the county.

Okay, not a lot of lyrics to that, but the Boomtown Rats and the Boomtown Rats, taken from their absolutely marvellous album, Citizens of Boomtown, released in 2020. I say this all the time. How did I miss it? Well, cast your minds back. There was a lot going on in 2020, and it happened right after they released that. Which kind of missed it, didn't we? Go listen to it. It's a great album from them. You're listening to Spirit of Radio. As I say, there's a new feature on the show called Your Favourite Three, or Your Top Three, I should say. Now, we've done a show in the past, called Your Top Ten, the Top Ten Show, where I asked you for your top ten favourite songs of all time. What's different about the top three is, you may have noticed, I'm only asking for three, and they will get played on the show, three back-to-back, your choice. But what I'm after is not necessarily your top three songs of all time. They may be, they may well be. But I'm looking for your top three now. Excuse me, it might be something I've played. It might be something you've heard. It just might be something that you've always loved. Ideally, though, we're looking for what, because I always used to say your top 10 is what your top 10 is when you write it, but it could change as you hear new music. And I'm hoping that you'll dive deep into the songs playing now for your top three. I'll tell you more about that shortly.

from The Magic Show. Part 1, Little Red King's Mama's Boy from 2020. So the top 3, sorry, a bit of a coughing fit and I managed to hold off as long as I could. What I'm trying to get to is, you know, I do another show called Time Tunnel. So if you've got songs that are from the 50s, the 60s or the 70s that are your favourite top 3, that's the place to get in touch with me. We're looking for top 3 songs, I don't know, the last 20 years? Something like that. Or something you've literally heard now. This show kind of covers that area. We don't go flying back to like the 60s or 70s on this show because I do shows for them. This show is playing the other stuff from the 10s and the 20s. Sometimes the noughties and 90s sneak in there. But yeah, that's where we're looking for. What have you heard? In all of the shows I've done, have you fallen in love with songs or a band? And if so, what are your top 3 that you really like, still like right now? And maybe it's 3 that you're listening to right now that you really like. Now, if it's a pop tune from the current charts, you know me, I ain't got it. And I probably won't be getting it. So I'm looking for something different in your top 3. And I know that sounds weird and, well, like what? Okay, 2013, 2023... and 2026, 3 songs that I really like. And if I had to pick 3 songs right now, I would be happy with those 3. Are they my favourite 3 ever? One of them is, I keep saying, well, the first one I'm going to play could easily be my number one song. As many of you know, The Police, Every Breath You Take has always been my number one song. This is like the neck and neck thing. Could I knock The Police off for this one? And on some days I say yes, and then I play The Police's Every Breath You Take, and I can't. We follow that up with Olivia Rodrigo and The Pretty Reckless. Olivia from 2023 and The Pretty Reckless from 2026, up for my Song of the Year this year. So this is just 3, without much thought, that I'm going to put forward as my top 3. And it's not my top 3 of all time, remember. And I'm not after your top 3 of all time. I'm after for your top 3 that you really, really, really love right now. Get in touch with your choices, Neil on the radio at outlook.com. Could be playing yours on the next Spirit of Radio. We swear.

hate to give the satisfaction asking how you're doing now. How's the castle built of people you pretend to care about? Just what you wanted. Look at you, cool guy, you got it. I see the parties and the diamonds. Sometimes when I close my eyes, 6 months of torture you sold to some forbidden paradise. I loved you truly. You gotta laugh at the stupid.

There you go. Three for me kicking off, giving you an idea. 2013, 2023 and 2026. Blue October, Sway, Vampire from Olivia Rodrigo and Love Me from the Pretty Reckless. What is your top three that you love from the last 20 years, say? I don't know. There you go. 20, 25 years. That's what we're looking at. Get in touch. Let me know. And you might think that's not a lot, but when you think back to where we are now, that's like 2001. I'll give you 30 years. There you go. Ish. Oh, dear. I don't know. You're listening to Spitters of Radio with me, Neil Jones, and always good to hear from you. And Babs. Babs. Now, Babs talks to me. She's from the area where I live. And she's a slightly older lady. And she'll inbox me or WhatsApp me and say things. But she's one of those that doesn't get in touch often. She's got in touch today. Do you remember at the start of the show, I played a bit of music that I was talking over. And I said, those of my age and older, you might remember this. It's from a TV show from 1965. I'm surprised Alf didn't get in touch, in all fairness. She's normally on the ball with things like this. And I said, what was the show, the movie?

0: next time round, we'll talk over something else and see if you can recognise that. What should we call it? Guess the intro? I better edit the post I've got up and see if you can... So I remember to post it next time. Yeah, there you go. Guess the intro. Something new, something blue.
1: I never thought it would happen to me. And quite honestly, it's hard to believe. Did I waste your time?

Oh, wonderful stuff from Nadia Sheikh there. How to Lose a Friend from 2025. Spanish born, now based in London. Played that last night on my Bad Monkey show, as I did with The Race. Where you go, I go.

0: Two wonderful songs there. One from 2025, one from 2026. You're listening to Spirit of Radio. We have features. We've done the new one, the Beat the Intro. Can you guess it and all the rest of it? What else have we got on this show? Oh, we've done that. We've done the top three. We've done the Guess the Intro, the new one. How about the Chicken Shack? Let's go to the Chicken Shack for three today, I think. Blues numbers. From 2022 and 2024. We'll do them in date order, shall we? So we will go to Joanne Shaw Taylor from 2022 and Chris Barris Band from 2022. Chris Barris has announced that he's on his final tour, and then that's it. No more songs. He's jacking it in, as they say, which is a shame because he's done well. But that's just the way things are going with the independent artists nowadays. You'll find a great band, and they're not making the money. They're doing the small tours and doing some downloads, and just time to move on, I suppose. Grown out of it, who knows? And then in 2024, a single from Els Bailey. It's time for the Chicken Shack.
1: Take a deep breath and relax. It's all going to be fine.

I Say, Joanne Shaw Taylor, but it also features the legendary Joe Bonamassa. From the Nobody's Fool album, Won't Be Fooled Again.

0: I keep hearing about chickens going into bars. I've spent a lot of time in a lot of bars, but I've never seen any chicken.
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3: Three great songs there. For those of you that go, oh, I don't like blues, what was wrong with any of those? Three great blues tracks. And I hope you open your brains a little. 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Think to yourself, what am I missing? They actually weren't bad at all, were they? No. Joanne Shaw Taylor, Chris Barris, and Els Bailey.

yeah. 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'Cause the greatest thing is spirituality.

0: Bob Sinclair featuring Gary Nesta Pine and Love Generation from 2005, getting number 12 in the UK charts, seeing out hour one. Well, that went quick, didn't it? Are we ready for another one? I know I am. Let's do this.
1: All right, my lovely.
2: 5, 5, 4, 4, 3, 3, 2, 1, 1. We have ignition. Strap in.
3: 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It's the hottest mixtape in the world. And you've got it.

0: Oh, there you go. Avicii's Addicted to You and Paloma Faith, Kings and Queens, taken from 2017 and Avicii from 2014. Avicii got to number 14 in the charts. Paloma with that one, not at all. I think it was just an album track, if I remember correctly.
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wonderful stuff from Girl for Samson, Jehovah, and on the list for Song of the Year. Will it win? It's some great competition this year. Whoever wins, well, it's going to be a tough job. And those that don't win, well, they're winners already for being on the list. Talking of winners and possible winners, Fantastic Cat are on my list for Album of the Year from a wonderful album called Cat Out of Hell.

0: Superb stuff, superb. Fantastic Cat and Lucy. Check out the album. It's called Cat Out of Hell. Exactly, yeah. Well, my coffee cup is empty. My mug. My throat is dry. You know I've been a bit poorly. I need to go fill it up and make a quick phone call. And then we'll be back with AI Corner. But before that, RJ McCarty and Other Brother Daryl. Yes, I think so.
1: The personalities on this radio show are going to take a quick break. They're going to get a cup of coffee, call mommy and ask for gas money, and they'll be right back.
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1: Other Brother Down from the album Hey Yeah Hey from 2026, and a song called Two Right. Superb. Now, time for another of our features. What features have we done so far? We've done the Chicken Shack. We've done your top three. We haven't played any of your vintage ads, which we'll play a couple in a moment. I've been otherwise engaged, what can I say? But we have our last one to do, AI Corner. Now, there's lots of talk about AI killing humanity and taking over the world and the rise of the machines, and Arnold Schwarzenegger coming true. Also, a lot of musicians out there that go, oh, don't like AI, it's not real. It is real. It's just like go back to the 80s when they were playing synthesizers. To this day, there are musicians out there that still call a synthesizer a machine, not an instrument. So yeah, you could actually take a synthesizer and hit a button, and when you hit played it as a guitar. It was early AI in a way, wasn't it? All AI can do is, yes, I disagree with the fact that you can make AI write a song, sing the song, or produce the song and do everything else. But if you're using AI as a tool, as an artist, you should use every tool. If you went into a recording studio and recorded your music, a lot of recording studios, the top record companies now use AI in their mixing and mastering. So why shouldn't you? But that's not what this is about. Sometimes it is. We'll play you just an AI song and say, look how AI can do stuff. But what we do a lot of time on AI Corner is take a song that was a classic song and let AI play with it and turn it into something else. And that's what we've done today. We've done a lot of blues and soul covers of said songs. How about a good old Irish folk cover using AI? The AI band is called Irish Maid, and they've released albums of all different covers they've done. And we'll bring you several in due course. But I heard this one first, and it made me smile. So here we go. The band is Irish Maid off an album that they've put out there called One for the Road. Now, bear in mind, it's AI. Someone has to make this. AI just hasn't, for the sake of it, said, I'm going to do a song. No, a very clever bunch of people have called themselves Irish Maid, and they've made these songs in Irish folk. So here we go. Well done, guys. I did like this.

0: This week's AI Corner, Irish Maid and their version in Irish folk of Mr. Brightside from The Killers. What do you reckon to that?
1: All right, my lovely.

Life is Glamorous from 2026 from the wonderful Spencer Sutherland. Next to England and West Sussex for Cats in Space, and taken from the 2019 album Day Trip to Narnia, this is Twilight.

0: I'll bring you their new track next week. And if you can't wait, I played it on last night's Bad Monkey. You'll be able to catch up the catch-up when I post it and listen to it then. You're listening to Spirit of Radio with me, Mr. Jones. I think just about all of the features that we do have been played and done. Minus the vintage adverts that you keep asking for.
1: It's very odd. I don't even know your name, but after this one Campari and soda, I feel I almost know you. May I freshen your glass? Soda, of course.
2: No, lemonade.
1: Campari and lemonade.
2: Yeah, nice colour, isn't it?
3: Campari, with soda, with lemonade, with tonic, but always with pleasure.
1: Were you truly wafted here from paradise?
2: No, look near, Paul.
4: Get in the hang of it. Mind the banisters, son.
5: Oh, I can't hold it, Dad.
4: Don't worry, son. I shifted more pianos than you've had up dinners.
5: Cree, Mr. Shifter. Like refreshment.
4: Oh, thank you most kindly, madam. One way of shifting it.
6: When a good cup of tea really counts, you're right to drink Brooke Bond PG Tips. It's the tea you can really taste.
5: Dad, do you know the piano's on my foot?
4: You hum it, son. I'll play it.

Chance McCoy, and No One Loves You the Way That I Do, from 2019, from the album of the same name. Before that, Wheatus and their version of Little Respect, from 2001, getting number 3 in the UK charts. We've got time for two more tracks, A Leftover Salmon and Brand New Good Old Days, from this album of the same name from 2021. And then I'm going to leave you with a bit of Frank Turner.

0: Until the next time, my friends, I hope you've enjoyed the music. But it's time for me to say goodbye. I'll be back before you know it. I'll leave you a Frank Turner. Farewell to my city.
1: The ending.
0: Now get out of here.
1: The one that neither of us ever thought was coming. The black letter day when we're finally, irrevocably done. And I am really, actually leaving the place that I used to call home. 7,300 days, give or take, of swearing blind that I'd never leave and that I'd always stay. But strange as it sounds, when the change came around, I realized that there were plenty of vows I'd made as a kid that I'd broken. But that kid got lost somewhere around Camden. So I took a walk the other day from Soho up to Alexandra Park.

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And welcome to today's edition, our Rock's Rock Show with me, the Rockmeister. Starting off today's show, as always, with the first track by this week's featured artist on Rock Rockers, Gotthard from Switzerland. How are we all? It doesn't seem like it's been a week since we was last here doing exactly the same thing again. You are listening, as I say, to Rock's Rock Show with the best selection, allegedly. If you say allegedly, you can't be taken to court over it. Allegedly, the best selection of AOR 80s rock and a few other bits and bobs that I want to sort of throw in there at the same time. What else have I got for you to... Oh, yes, I've got to remember later on. I've got to do same song title, different song. So try and remind me to do that a little bit later on. But that's a while away because that's in hour two. We're quite nicely into hour one. So let's get back to music. I'm going to go make myself a nice cup of tea. While I'm doing that, apart from a few other tracks, you can listen to this one from Firehouse.

from their first album, Shake Your Soul. That was Baton Rouge and Walks Like a Woman. Before that, from probably her most successful album, Faster Than the Speed of Night, was, of course, Bonnie Tyler. And her cover of Creedence Clearwater Revival's Have You Seen the Rain? Before that, Firehouse and Reach for the Sky. And start off today's show with Gotthard, this week's featured artist on Rocks Rockers, with the first track by them entitled Feel What I Feel. This is a little bit of Crazy Licks.

Is it just me, or does some of that song sound a little bit like Savage Garden? I'm not saying that. I don't know who had a hit with it first, but there's certain I want to stay with you in the Marina's day with you. In the, you know what I'm getting at? There was a lot of that there, wasn't there? That was Gotthard, this week's featured artist on Rock's Rockers, or Rock's Heroes, I think. I can't remember what I'm calling it this week. I'm not sure they're going to be my heroes if they're plagiarism Savage Garden, or was it perhaps Savage Garden that plagiarismed Gotthard with Heaven? Before that, we had a little bit of Jackson Browne, who on occasions was writing little bits and bobs for the Eagles, of course, with Tender Is the Night. And then before that, we had Crazy Licks, that according to their blurb, were the, are the stalwarts, one of the remaining stalwarts of new wave of Swedish sleaze. I didn't make that up. I didn't write it. I didn't even know there was a sort of original Swedish sleaze, let alone a new wave. Anyway, I did like that. I'm going to have to brush up on my Swedish sleaze, aren't I? Next week, I'll see if I can find a band that was a part of the original Swedish sleaze. I don't write it. I just took it off their blog. What can I say? Apart from, let's have a little bit of Warrant.

Amberian duck. Sorry, I was just reading. I was just trying to research something. Symphonic power metal is the genre. I thought it was goth rock, but apparently not. Symphonic power metal, Amberian Dawn, and Valkyries. Before that, Y&T with Don't Stop Running, and Warrant from their album Dog Eat Dog was All My Bridges Are Burning. One of the things I like doing about the show of course being Rock's Rock Show with me, the Rockmeister, is on occasions I can find tracks and weird, well, not so much tracks, although yes, tracks. Shall I just... I'm rabbiting on about going nowhere. I can see this conversation is going... is heading towards a cul-de-sac, so let's reverse. One of the good things about this show is that I enjoy finding music that I haven't really sort of heard of before, and I just put various things into search engines and up come some of these tracks. And knowing you all out there, wherever you are in the world, you probably know most of these groups. To me, they're new, and I chose this one mainly because I liked the name of the band. And sometimes you wonder why, how and why bands name themselves the names that they do. Some you can understand, and some after a little bit of sort of research you can find out why. I've no idea at all why this band called themselves Alligator Stew.

Goddard, or Got Hard, I think it should be. Let It Rain, this week's featured artist on Rock's Heroes. Before that, Alligator Stew. No, it was before that we had Cinderella, of course, and Nobody's Fool. And then Alligator Stew, which I think is a tremendous name for a band. But it was a good track, and the track was, of course, Blood Money. Takes it up to the top of the hour is this one from Talisman.

Nicely settled into hour two of today's show. The show, of course, being Rock's Rock Show with me, the Rockmeister, and Heat. H-E-A-T with full stops in between them. And a dangerous ground. And I may well. How many may wells was that? May well feature them as Rock's Rockers or Rock's Heroes, whichever I decide to call it from week to week, in the future. Because I must admit, I did quite like that track. Before that, we had a little bit of Faster Pussycat and House of Pain. And starting off hour two was Jaded Heart with Live and Let Die. And I missed a trick there, but it was good because it also reminded me that I've got to do today's feature, which is two songs, the same song title, different songs though, and different artists. And I should, well, I just shoved that one in the folder. because Live and Let Die was also a big hit for Paul McCartney and Wings. So we should play that another week. but it did jog my memory that we needed to play it. But I'm going to play another track by this week's featured artist on Rock's Heroes, Rock's Rockers, whichever we choose to call it. Gotthard is the name of the band. This is another track by them. This is Reason to Live.

0: Into the final 30 minutes of today's show. The show, of course, being Rock's Rock Show with me, the Rockmeister. And that was just Vandenberg's Moon Kings with Tightrope. Before that, we had a little bit of Michael Bolton, post-mullet days, I think, but I'm not quite sure. He might have still had his mullet in those days. And before that, we had the penultimate track by this week's featured artist on Rock Heroes, Gotthard, with Reason to Live. So it's that time now that we do two songs, same song title, different songs, different artists. All you've got to do is work out who the artists are. There's no prizes because A, it's too late in the show, and B, I can't get prizes to you even if I would have got any prizes, which I haven't. So it's just for fun as it is every week. The first one is easy peasy. The second one, possibly not so easy, but we will see. You will know. It helps if I use the right mouse. Actually, I've got 5 screens in front of me, 2 mice, whatever you want to call them, and it helps if I jiggle and wiggle the right one. The song title is, shall I give you the song title? Yeah, we'll give you the song title, because the first track, and I'm going to make the first track the easy one, because then you've got 5 minutes 47 seconds to see if you can work out who the second artist is with the same song title. No Googling it. That's cheating, reading, beating. Song title is Love Bites.
1: This is your living in a sense.

both songs called Love Bites. But as you notice, two totally different songs, but both unmistakable sounds, hopefully. First one, of course, was Def Leppard from Hysteria. The second one, the album

It's taken from was Defenders of the Faith. And if you hadn't worked it out, it was Judas Priest. Looking at the time now, roughly around just over 15 minutes before it's time for me to bid you my fond farewell. And I've got far too many tracks to try to squeeze into that 15 minutes. So we'll shove a couple over until next week's show. This one I wanted to play because it just suddenly turned up on one of my playlists. And going back late 70s, early 80s, I think, a band called Angel, who were on Casablanca label, the same as Kiss. In fact, they was expected to be the next big thing after Kiss, but never made it. Anyway, the lead guitarist, Punky Meadows, went solo. And this is a track by him from, and I do like the track, the fact he's called his album Fallen Angel, which is quite good. This, though, is Punky Meadows and Straight Shooter.

final track by this week's featured artist Gotthard and their cover of Deep Purple's Hush, which I must admit I've always thought, as cover versions go, Cooler Shaker's cover of Deep Purple's Hush is probably one of the finest cover versions ever. But I must admit I do like that one. But it does bring us quite nicely to more or less the end of today's show. The show, of course, being Rock's Rock Show with me, the Rockmeister. I can just squeeze one more track in, which, looking down the list, I think will be Roco and Looking for Love. Hopefully you've enjoyed the selection enough on today's show to join me same time, same place, same channel next week. Until then, everybody, keep smiling and see you all again soon. This, as I say, finishing off today's show, is Roco and Looking for Love. See you all again soon. Bye for now.

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1: 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And we're going to kick off today's show with this one from 1968. This is Dinah Ross and the Supremes and Your Kisses of Fire.

Another track from the Motown Songbook, of course, that is Arthur Adams, and a song called Can't Wait to See You. That was the year 1970, that was. And, 1971. Let's have one more Motown song before we go over to the Northern Soul scene. And we're going to play this one from the Four Tops. And this is Love is the Answer.

From 1964, that's Willie T and Walking Up a One-Way Street. As long as you're walking up there and not driving up there, it's not a problem. And now let's move to 1966, and this one from Wayne Fontana. This is Sonny Keeps Calling Me Back. Yeah!

Final Norton Soul song for the moment. That is Tony Drake from the year 1970 and a track called Suddenly. Let's go back to Detroit, Michigan and Gladys Knight and the Pips, the year 1971. And this one, is there a place in your heart for me? Of course it is, Gladys.

From the Motown saying, Natty's Hearts of Stone, you got to sacrifice, we got to sacrifice, of course. The sort of rocky sort of sides of Motown. They tried all sorts of different styles, different things. And this one, his next song is sort of very different. He comes from South Africa. His name is Hugh Masekela. You may know him. And he recorded for Motown along with his band, The Union of South Africa. But this is him on his own. This is his version of You Keep Me Hanging On.

That is the Vons, and So Many Days, of course, from the Northern Soul Scene, 1963, almost as old as me. And here we're going to play another one from the Northern Soul Scene. This is from 1974, the band The Vibrations, and this is Shake It Up.

Now that is the Tramps from the Northern Soul scene and Stop and Think. We're going to go back to Detroit, Michigan. And this one, the band are called Ken Christie and the Sunday People. And this is, well, it's a long song for Motown. It is 4 minutes and 11 seconds long. Very funky. This is Listen to Your Soul.

And the lady who's probably more famous for singing with Elton John on Don't Go Breaking My Heart, that is Kiki Dee. Yes, she recorded for Motown. And a song from 1970 called My Whole World Ended The Moment You Left Me. We're going to stay with the 70s. In fact, 1971, this one. This is King Floyd. And together, we can do anything.

Back to the Northern Soul scene and the Shepherds from 1966 and a track called Stubborn Heart. Up next is this one from the year 1966 again. This is the Servicemen and Sweet Magic.

0: That is the Flirtations from 1967, I Need Your Lovin'. Let's go back to Detroit, Michigan, and of course Motown Records. It was founded in 1959, by Berry Gordy Jr. And they've covered lots of genres and lots of different eras. Of course, music still sounds as good now as it did when it was released in 1959, some of it. And obviously up to the 70s, 80s. And we're going to go with 1971. And a gentleman, sadly no longer with us, of course. It was shot by his father, or allegedly shot by his father. This is Marvin Gaye and Sad Tomorrows.
1: Flying high in the friendly sky without leaving the ground.

man who's there at the very, very beginning of Motown Records. That's Smokey Robinson, along with the Miracles. And I got a thing for you. Of course, Smokey was, and the boys, were one of the premier songwriting teams for Motown at the very, very beginning. And yeah, I think Smokey Robinson, along with sort of Jackie Wilson and Berry Gordy, were sort of instrumental in the early days of Motown Records. Anyhow, that was Smokey Robinson and the Miracles. Let's play another one from the Detroit Songbook, from, of course, Motown's great back catalogue. And this one is from 1971 again. This is the Crusaders and Greasy Spoon.

After that is the Crusaders and Greasy Spoon as we go into the second hour of today's all-new Boogaloo show. We've got some great songs coming up, so stay tuned, including this one from the Jackson 5. This, I suppose I should say, to the end, but I'm not going to. This is Never Can Say Goodbye.

track from the Northern Soul scene. That is Spanky Wilson from 1969 and a track called You. Next is this one from the Soulmates and Saying Something.

and Soul. That is Boys Don't Cry from the New Zealand band called Jamie and the Numbers. And I've been told by Jamie and the Numbers there's some new material they're recording at the moment. So hopefully we hear some more from that. Some more modern Northern Soul coming up after we play some more Motown. And we're going to play this one. Form the band The Marvelettes. Of course, they are famous for being the first band ever to have a number one for Motown. It was Please Mr. Postman. But this is from 1970. This is After All.

Paddy's the Originals, and God bless whoever sent you. One more from Motown for the time being, and it's this one from the Spinners. They were made to change their name. They were recording for Motown in the 70s, in 1970. And the Spinners in Britain complained and had to change their name. So they became the Detroit Spinners. But in between, they were also called the Motown Spinners. But this is when they were called the Spinners, 1970 is the year. And we'll have it made.

They were one of the original supergroups, of course. That is the Four Tops and the Supremes. And You've Got to Have Love in Your Heart. And that was a stereo promotional version of that single. Now then, I said a little while ago, I'm going to play you some more modern Northern Soul. So I'm going to do that. This is Stephen Taylor, along with the Signatures, from the album Run for Cover. This is Turning Up Your Heartbeat.

Stephen Taylor and the Signatures and Turning My Heartbeat Up. That was not what I said before, never mind. Anyhow, and one more modern northern soul and a lady who had a hit many, many years called Lost Summer Love. And she's still touring around the country. And she has a new album out in 2026 called Reimagined. The lady I'm talking about is Lorraine Silver. And this is a track from the album. It's called I'm the Girl.

Absolute classic song, of course. That is Arthur Connolly and Sweet Soul Music, huge on the Northern Soul scene. We're going to go back to the Motown songbook and, of course, Detroit, Michigan. And a couple in a row from the band The Temptations, one of my favourite bands. And we're going to play two from the year 1967. We're going to play Loneliness Made Me Realise That It's All That I Need, followed by I've Been Good to You.

0: it's the second in a row from the Temptations, and I've Been Good to You. One more from the Motown songbook for the time being. And I played him the other week. He's a DJ talking a record. I say one of the strangest things that Motown did. It's a gentleman called Tom Clay, and this is The Victors.
1: Private Alex Woodruff, U.S. Army, killed in action, Wake Island, World War II, age 19. Seaman Third Class Haljemar Hansen, killed in action, World War II, aboard the USS Bronson, age 18. Hoi Lu Sheng, soldier, Viet Cong Army, killed in action, age 22. Corporal Reuben Lieberhoff, U.S. Marine Corps, killed in action, Battle of Charlie Hill, Vietnam, age 21. Private John Sadowski,

0: U.S. Marine Corps. Killed in action, Battle of Corregidor, World War II, age 19. Lieutenant Rafael DiMarco, U.S. Army Air Corps. Shot down somewhere over Germany, World War I, age 23. Choi Kai Song, North Vietnamese. Killed, not in action, age 4. Private Juan Cevelos, U.S. Marine Corps. Killed on Ho Chi Minh Trail, Vietnam, age 18. Seaman First Class Dan O'Brien. Killed in action, Battle of Guam, World War II. Age 17. Private Doi Young Su, soldier, Viet Cong. Killed in action, Battle of Quantri. Age 14. Sergeant Jaime Kaplan, U.S. Army. Killed in action, Pusan, Korea. Age 25. Fumiko Kiyuki, Hiroshima. Age 2.5 years old. Mr. and Mrs. Samuel Silverstein and family. Daughters age 6 and age 4. Son age 14. Died, gas chambers at Buchenwald. Private Jerry Arnold, U.S. Marine Corps. Killed in action, Battle of Charlie Hill, Vietnam. Age 17. Lieutenant David Pitts, U.S. Navy. Killed in action, Vietnam. Age 26. Toishi Lun Da Shao, North Vietnam. Killed, but not in action. Age 6. Private Charles Booker Washington. Killed in action, Battle of Heartbreak Ridge, Vietnam. Age 19. Ingrid von Kamen. Killed, Berlin. Not in action. Age 9. Sarah Bennett died in the London Blitz, 1943. Age 15. Private Bob Thomas, U.S. Marine Corps, Vietnam. Age 18. Corporal Scott Hendricks, U.S. Marine Corps. Killed in the Battle of Tarawa, World War II. Age 22. Private Andrew Garcia, U.S. Army. Battle of Palermo, World War II. Age 17.
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Well, that is Benjamin the Dream Dancers, and not one more tear. Up next is this one from Betty Boo. Say It Isn't So.

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1: Well, that was Chris Kelly and Watermelon Man. Well, the 2 hours has flown by, as it always does here on the all-new Boogaloo Show. From me, Terry Sullivan, until next time, I'm going to leave you with this one from the fabulous Detroit Wheels. And this is something we all should do. Think about the good.

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welcome along to The Time Tunnel with me, Neil Jones. Get ready for 2 hours of great music and I'm sure some great memories as I take you back each and every week to either the 60s, 70s, 80s, 90s or beyond for some of the best music around. So why don't you just settle yourself down, get ready to join me right here in The Time Tunnel.

Welcome back to the Time Tunnel with me, Neil Jones. Yes, we are in the 60s, baby. 2 hours of great music from that decade. It was the decade of miniskirts, big hair, moon landing, Woodstock, the Beatles, JFK, tie-dye clothing, and a fantastic choice of music indeed. The 60s really had it all, and the kids thought it couldn't get any better. Were they right? Well, let's go and find out. 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Always good to hear from you, even if it's just to say hi. I will eventually respond. Pop in the subject box the show that you're saying hi to me about. Okay, what have we got coming up on the show today? Who are we looking at? Tom Jones at the Chiffons coming up next. We've got the Beach Boys, Simon and Garfunkel, the Yardbirds, Donovan, Elvis Presley, Nat King Cole, the Shirelles, Beatles, Taj Mahal. Oh, the Walker Brothers. The Stevie Wonder, the Originals, Velvet, Marvin Gaye, the Supremes. You get the idea. Some non-charters, some top of the charters. Some somewhere in the middle. We'll just have to see how we go. There's no particular order, apart from the 5-4-3-2-1. The rest of it, well, we'll just fiddle along and see where we end up. Feel free to come say hi to me on the Facebook page for the Time Tunnel post. Always good to hear from you, and it keeps the algorithm going. They never had algorithms as such, did they, back in the 60s? We weren't worried about them. It was a simpler time. A time when it was okay to say to a young lady, "Hey, what's new, pussycat?

0: The wonderful voice there, Brenda Holloway. Not a charter, but lovely track from 1962. So what have we had today then that I can tell you about? The Who kicked off the show, I can see for miles. Got number 10 in 1967. Number 11 for Tom Jones with What's New Pussycat in 65. The Chiffons, One Fine Day, only making it to number 29 in 1963. And the Beach Boys, California Girls, here in the UK, only getting to number 26. That can't be right, can it? There we go. I'm sure you'll check and let me know. And Brenda Holloway, non-charter for her in 62. Getting to number one, though, in 1968.
1: You're

Ah, look at that. Mark Winter, Go Away, Little Girl. Getting to number six in 1962. It's time for our back-to-back, I think. And then we've got a little bit of Motown coming your way. Back-to-back today, well, it's coming from Herman's Hermits. Can't You Hear My Heartbeat? And Something's Happening.

0: Back to Back from Herman's Hermits, just for Matt in Norwich there. Good to hear from you, Matt. Now, Herman's Hermits, that was the number six hit for them with Something's Happening in 1968. And the first track, Can't You Hear My Heartbeat, technically not a charter, although you could say, yes, it was, it got number three. It was the B-side to their single Silhouettes, which was released in 1965. So there you go. Not all tracks have to be standalone chart entries for us to play them. Oh, no, no, no, no, no.
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0: Time for a little bit of Motown.

right on. Right on. Right on.

going on? 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Let love live a little bit longer. Also, non-charter. Nothing in this world is like my baby, the Originals. Then the Supremes, Nathan Jones, and Stevie Wonder's. Be cool, be calm, and keep yourself together. You're listening to The Time Tunnel with me, Neil Jones, and we are in the 60s, as if you hadn't guessed it.

For my little Norwegian soft kittens over there across the pond, Jennifer Eccles. Have you heard that one? Got to number 7 here in the UK back in 1968. A couple more for you later on.

The Shirelles there, Will You Love Me Tomorrow, getting to number four in 1961. And number four is just inside the top five. And when we get to our 5, 4, 3, 2, 1 today, it's easy if I miss out a number one. But put a number one in and say to you, the one that's going to be missing will either be the odd one out. You know, when you get to 4, 5, and 6 in the charts, it could be anything, couldn't it? So we're going to make it a little more difficult this time round. And we are going to give you a UK number one. I'm even going to give you a UK number two. How's that for a little bit of a heads up? We're not there yet, though.

of course, Nat King Cole. Not a chart hit, just a great track. Those Lazy, Hazy, Crazy Days of Summer. From 1963. Now, we've got a couple of love tracks today now, and we'll do another one later. For Alex and Kate first, Bee Gees and the Everly Brothers. Remember, if you've got a love track you'd like me to play, just get in touch. No, what I'm going to do is Elvis and the Bee Gees. Kate and Babs. That's what's going to be first, yes. Just email me, Neil on the radio at outlook.com with your choice for Alf's Love Tracks.

0: Lovely stuff. One more love track to come later on in the show. But that's got us to the top of the first hour, and now we're into hour two. Can you believe it?
1: Five, five, four, four, three, three, two, one, one. We have ignition. Strap in.
2: 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It's the hottest mixtape in the world. And you've got it.

Shocking stuff there from Cream, I Feel Free, a number 11 hit from 1966, kicking off hour two. You're listening to The Time Tunnel, of course, with me, Neil Jones, and we are in the 60s, all show. It's 60s, 60s, 60s. And I've got a back-to-back coming up now from the 60s, requested by Dean. A little bit of Cliff Richard for my mum, please, for Mandy. Okay, or Amanda, I should say. And we're going to play them. Now, one of them was the number one hit, and we all know which one that was. But as I said about the 5-4-3-2-1 coming up right after our back-to-back, I'm picking something. You know, 1, 2, and 3, we all know the top threes. We go, oh, there, that was right at the top of the charts. But when you start talking about 4, 5, 6, 7s, it's a little bit harder. Because you're definitely, that's definitely a top five hit. Definitely. It's the same if you go, oh, it's definitely a top 10, but it only got to number 11 or 12. Well, it's the same with this. The first track, of course, got to number one, but the second only made it number 6. So if it was in our 5-4-3-2-1, you could be easily forgiven for thinking it was a top five hit. Our back-to-back today is Cliff Richard.

0: Wonderful stuff, too, from our very own Cliff Richard. Number six in 1964, I Could Easily Fall in Love with You. See what I mean? See what I mean? Okay, I know you've been waiting and you're eager to prove just how clever you all are.
1: 5, 4, 3, 2, 1.
0: Firstly, sorry for my voice. 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I can hear it myself. 5, 4, 3, 2, 1. Quite simply, I play you 5 tracks back to back. They made it to the UK's 5, 4, 3, 2, 1 position in the charts. Well, all of them bar one. All I want from you is which one did not make the top 5. Good luck.

0: Thunderclap Newman, Something in the Air, The Yardbirds, For Your Love, Donovan, Sunshine, Supernova, Monkees, and Last Train to Clarksville.
1: And I don't know if I'm ever coming home.
0: And Simon and Garfunkel, Mrs. Robinson.

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If you think that's hard, you wait to the next trip down the time tunnel. Even harder. Get in touch on the Facebook or through the digits, however you talk to me. Which one do you think didn't make it? And I'll tell you right after the next number. From the band of 1969, from the album The Band, this is Whispering Pines.

lovely stuff. 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How did you do? That's the question. And, I'm going to tell you, but I'm just looking. Lots of you are getting in touch, and a few of you have got it right. Darren's got it right. Joel got it right. Mandy got it right. And it was a tough one because it could have gone either way. It could have been the dark horse. It could have been the ones that you think, well, they never did very well, did they? Or it could have been the one that you thought, no, I'm supposed to think it's them, but it's not. Which way round did it go? Well, let's go for it. Here we go. I've even got to remember what I played now. I'm still recovering, okay? Leave me alone. Thunderclap Newman, Something in the Air, the first track we played, got to number one. It was a number one hit in 1969. The Yardbirds, For Your Love, was a number three hit in 65, and Donovan was a number two hit in 64. That left us with the Monkees and Simon and Garfunkel. Simon and Garfunkel, as Alf said, not a great chart success for singles. She said, but maybe the wild card is the Monkees, and that's the one we've got to watch for. And a lot of you thought that. But you went with Simon and Garfunkel. Mrs. Robinson from 1969. Made it to number four. Yes, indeed, it was the Monkees. Only got to number 23 in 1967. Ooh. For those of you that didn't fall into the trap and said the Monkees, well done. It will not be easier on the next time tunnel, trust me. This is the Walker Brothers, getting number one in 1965.

I thought when we revisited Alf's Love Tracks, we'd do a double. The Walker Brothers, sorry, not just by himself, and Make It Easy on Yourself, number one hit from 1965. Alex asked one earlier. It was a number 11 hit, and our Alf herself, after two or three attempts at trying to get something played for the Love Track, went, I was going to say the Everlys. This is the Everly Brothers from 1960 and Like Strangers.

Marv Johnson, you got what it takes, getting to number 7 in 1960. Time for the Beatles off the Revolver album with a number one hit, which was part of a double A-side with Yellow Submarine and Eleanor Rigby.

Okay, a couple more tracks I'm going to play for our soft kittens over the pond there. Number one here in the UK for Tommy Rowe with Dizzy from 1969. And then from your side of the pond, guys, Jan and Dean. The film Dead Man's Curve about the band, the duo, was just superb. It's such a shame the accident happened, because I'd love to have seen where they would have gone and how they would have gone down. But it didn't chart over here in 1966. So it's Dizzy from Tommy Rowe and Batman from Jan and Dean.

0: a creature of the night.
1: Black. 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
2: As if in answer, a huge bat flies in the open window.
1: A bat, that's it. It's an omen. I shall become a bat.
2: Thus is born this weird figure of the dark, this avenger of evil, the Batman.

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How did it do over there? This is Wayne Fontana and Pamela getting to number 11 in 66.

haven't heard that one for a long, long time. Wayne Fontana, Pamela, Pamela. Vanity Fair up next, getting to number 16 as we're running out of time fast and hitching a ride.

Well, I hope you've enjoyed the choices. We've got time for two more today. On this trip down the time tunnel, here at the 60s. And the first is going to Janis Joplin. And the final to Georgie Fame. Both of them non-charters. Yes, Janis never had a non-charting, or never had a charting, I should say, single here in the UK. Shocking, isn't it? Shocking. What she did do was an album called Pearl in '70s. That got to the UK album charts, but nothing from a single. So here we go. Believe it or not, never charted.

criminal that it didn't make it anywhere where it belonged to be. Janis Joplin, Piece of My Heart. That's it for the Time Tunnel today. I'll be back before you know it, doing it all over again. But until the next time, my friends, go on, you take care. And keep tuned in. Now go on, get at it.

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Hello, everyone, and welcome along to this week's programme. Yet another edition of a show that looks back at the music over the last five decades. It's Leo Kirby here from Limerick in Ireland, as I am each and every week on this great station at this time, bringing you musical treats from the 70s right up to the present year. And we have a couple of little interesting features on the programme as well. We have Same Word, Different Tune. Each and every week, I pick a word from a well-known song title, and I find that same word in loads of other song titles, and I play them during the course of the programme. We'll also have 30 minutes of feel-good, easy-listening music for you. That's the final half hour of the programme. We call that Relax and Chill. We'll have a piece of music from either Sting or from his band, The Police. And we'll have a new song from an artist trying to get a break in the music world and in the radio world. All that and the best music since God only knows when. So hopefully you will keep it here, and let's go back in time right now. Getting us underway, it's Blur.

Now that's how to start a program. Great stuff there from Blur and one of their many hit singles. That's called In the Country.

0: Yes, I think I've got the, I suppose you'd call it a punk rock vibe, out of my system on the program for this week. And what a band they were from the 1990s. I still think they're going, in fact. They're called Sleeper, and that was one of their big songs from around the mid-90s, Sail of the Century. Well, hello, everyone, again, and a big thank you for joining us on the program this week. It's great to have your company anytime on this station, but especially for this here program. Sure, I'm doing the old self-promotion. We have to. Anyway, we can just go from the 70s right up to the current day and anything in between. So if you like that kind of thing, this is the place to be. And we'll have the odd extended play as well and remixed tunes too. So you can't ask for anything more. Well, maybe you can. And here it is. It's Gotcha.
1: Now think of when we were together. Like when you said you felt so happy you could die. I told myself.

Of course, if you're a regular listener to the programme, you will know that each and every week you're guaranteed to hear something by either the Police or by the main man of the Police, who is Sting. And there he goes with a hit single he had called It's Probably Me. And before that, a big number one from the year 2011. Hard to believe I'm saying that for a song that seems like it only came out yesterday. Gotcha. And Somebody I Used to Know. Right here on the show this week. I do hope you're enjoying it so far. And this is an interesting combination. See what you think.

structure, there's nothing like a bit of mashing up. Two well-known songs joined together. That's Duran Duran and Depeche Mode, and that's called Come Undone, Stroke Stripped. Do hope you're enjoying the music so far on this week's edition of 50 Years in Knowling. Here's one from a couple of years ago. It's from Ed Sheeran and Fireboy.

0: Ladies and gentlemen, this is a reminder that you are turned on and tuned in to the Leo Kirby Show.
1: Indeed you are. And I certainly hope you're enjoying the music thus far on the programme. Still another hour and a half of great tunes to go. And we're going to continue right now. This is Irish Band. They're the Corrs. And What Can I Do to Make You Listen to Me?

0: That's Andrea, Sharon, and Caroline. Oh yeah, and Jim too, of course, from The Corrs, and from 1997, one of their many hit singles, called What Can I Do? And that brings us rather nicely into playing this jingle.
1: Same
0: word,
1: different
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0: It sure is, and this is a regular part of the program, which I really enjoy presenting to you. It throws up some wonderful songs. So basically, I pick one word from a well-known song title, and I find that same word in loads of other song titles. So now we're just after playing The Corrs with What Can I Do? So is it what? Is it can? Is it I? Or is it do? You're going to find out right now.

Well, you know something? I'll be telling you now. I reckon either what or love. I say there's very little between them, but they're possibly the most two used words in song titles. Love probably wins, but I tell you what is fairly close by, and we're using it this week in the program in the same word, different tunes category. And what about that? They're from 1970, 75, I'd say, for Paul McCartney and Wings, and Listen to What the Man Said. And then from 1993, a big number one from Hathaway, What is Love? And apologies if you heard me queuing up Hathaway a little bit during Paul McCartney's song. It happens, I know. But sure, that's what radio is. It's brilliant. We love it. And that's why we listen to it as well. Because who needs AI? It's a load of rubbish. You just don't hear human errors and human brilliance all at once. That's my view, and I'm sticking to it. And we're sticking to the same word, a different tune as well. Right now, fairly recent from Calvin Harris and Rihanna.

Just can't believe that that song, wait for it, is 10 years old. A big hit single for Calvin Harris and Rihanna. And this is what you came for. Well, I hope you came for the good music and that you're finding it here on 50 Years and Rolling. And it continues right now. We're heading back to the 1980s. Yeah, it's got to be an all-time classic, and we're in for a real treat because it's the extended play version of it as well. I'm talking about, talk being the word, Talk Talk, and Life's What You Make It.

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1: It sure is, and we're halfway through this part of the program and this section of the program as well, which is same word, different tune. As if you didn't know, this week's word is what? And up next, an all-time classic from the 1970s.
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Well, you know something, I'd call that one of the best radio-friendly songs you're likely to hear. Great stuff from the album that came out in the 1970s called Silk Degrees. That's the unmistakable voice of Bob Skaggs. And what can I say? Listen, it's all about the what. And we're really drawing up some great songs. As I say, I'm going to have to split it probably into a couple of weeks because there are so many song titles with the word what in them. We're probably playing about 11 or 12 on the show this week. And up next, it's Pink.

0: anytime, any place, anywhere. Just stick on Tina Turner and that all-time classic, What's Love Got to Do With It? And before that, it was the turn of Pink and her contribution to the same word, a different tune part of the program, with her song called What About Us? Still a few more to go, and I do hope you're enjoying them.
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Ah, sure, you're nothing like the old ones. Two there from the 1980s. Yeah, that one from Howard Jones and on extended play as well. That is called What Is Love on this week's edition of 50 Years and Rolling. Now, this next one, unless you're an Irish listener, you probably haven't heard it before, but it comes from, again, from the same decade, the 1980s, as Tina Turner and Howard Jones, and it does have What in the title. They're a group that I think they're from around the Sligo area here in Ireland, and they were really, really good, and this song should have been huge. It did kind of make it here, but not where it should have in the UK and in the rest of the world as well. Anyway, I'm going to play it for you. It's from a group called Those Nervous Animals, and this is just what the sucker wanted.

See, I told you it was good. From 1983, that's an Irish band called Those Nervous Animals, and just what the sucker wanted. We only have time for one more in this particular section. Same word, different tune, but we will revisit the word what, because I've left out so many of them, but I hope I've played some of your favourites, and the next time I play even more. But to finish off, and this is a fairly suitable tune to take us to Relax and Chill, which is the next part of the programme, probably one of the most favourite songs with what in the title? It's Marvin Gaye and What's Going On. Oh yeah, it's pure class.

Yeah, and into the final part of the programme we go for this week as well. And it is called exactly that. It's all about the relax, the chill, the feel-good music for the next 30 minutes. And my hope is each and every week that you can take a bit of time out for yourself, a bit of you time, just to let the music work its magic.

0: still.
1: Sure, 'twould nearly bring a tear to your eye. What a tune from the late 70s. The great voice of Lionel Richie along with the band The Commodores, and simply titled Still, right here on this week's edition of 50 Years and Rolling. And this part of the programme we call Relax and Chill.

Wow. Well, maybe you're like me and you haven't heard that song in quite a while. And you know something? That should not be the case, because it's just a wonderful piece of music from the mid-1980s. That's Snowy White, and I think he's one and only single called Bird of Paradise. But what a single it was. And in case you didn't know, Snowy White was one of the guitarists with Irish band Thin Lizzy.

question is, would you class that as a relaxing chill song? Yeah, I know they're a rock band, but I think that is fairly decent for the category of music we're playing. And listen, it's worth to play any time. From Thin Lizzy and Dancing in the Moonlight. Now, what the station likes to do, and indeed this programme as well, is try and help up-and-coming artists get a break in the music world and in the radio world. And we just hope that someone with a bit of pull in the music industry might be listening and hear a song and say, yeah, I like that. I'm going to get in touch with the band and see if we can do anything for either the band or the recording artist. And each and every week, I encourage recording artists to send me an MP3 of their work. I'll have a listen to it. And if I think it's good enough for your ears, well, then I'll play it. And your artists are so good to do that each and every week. And indeed, there are managers and management as well. And this week, we're playing a tune. We're actually going to play two songs from up-and-coming artists. I think they're fairly good and fairly suitable for this part of the show as well. The first one comes from a gentleman by the name of Prince Cabby. And this is Verley.

Well, I hope you think so. Really great music there on both occasions. That one from French-Chinese recording artist. Her name is Sibel, and that's Paradise. And before that, Prince KB. Now, I think he calls the song Valerie, but he actually spells the title V-E-L-I-R-Y. Okay, so now. Is it an English lesson or is it a music lesson? Anyway, it's 50 years of knowing, the tail end piece of Relax and Chill. Time for about two more songs. This is one from Pat Benatar.

Great to hear that one again from Pat Benatar, and that's called We Belong. And it brings this part of the programme to a close, Relax and Chill, and 50 years and rolling as well. I hope you make it a date each and every week at this station, at this time, when we do it, look back at music over the last 5 decades. I've been Leo Kirby. It's been my pleasure making the music for you. And until I talk to you again, you take care of each other and take care of yourselves as well. Going to leave you with Left Field and Melt. Bye now.

You know, every now and then, I think you might like to hear something from us. Nice and easy. But there's just one thing, you see. We never, ever do nothing nice and easy. We always do it nice and rough. But we're going to take the beginning of this song and do it easy. But then we're going to do the finish.

was a lot of rockin' going on that night. Cruising time for the young bright lights. Just down past the gas rush by the meat factory door.

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ah, ah, ah.

what a way to kick off a classic rock show. First we heard from Led Zeppelin, A Whole Lot of Love, and then Mr. Jones's request from Golden Earring, that is Radar Love. And then we got lots more classic rock music coming up in the next 2 hours. Of course, all the songs you know and love from the artists you know and love. Up next is this one from Aerosmith along with Run DMC. This is Walk This Way.

Bob Seger and the Silver Bullet Band and a live version of Old Time Rock and Roll. Up next is this one from Boston from the album of the same name. This is Don't Look Back.

got possibly one of the best live performers still in the world. That is Bruce Springsteen and Thunder Road. Don't forget, if you'd like a request or a dedication on the Classic Rock Show, of course it had to be classic rock music, all you need to do is send me an email at terrysullivanradio@gmail.com and I'll do my very best to oblige. Up next is this one from the band that retired last year. This is Creedence Clearwater Revival and Bad Moon Rising.

Probably the biggest rock band in the world. A lot of people would dispute that. The Rolling Stones and Painted Black. Up next, a band hail from America. They are called Supertramp. This is My Kind of Lady.

from the first hour to the second hour of today's classic rock show. That, of course, Bon Jovi and Living on a Prayer. Classic rock, well, it could be anything really. This gentleman, certainly a classic rocker, sadly passed away too young. This is Jimi Hendrix and Hey Joe.

Sound of Journey and Only the Young, which I class myself as, not really. Anyhow, up next is this one from Judas Priest. This is Breaking the Law.

Now, the sound of Kiss and I Was Made for Loving You. Now, this, my seminal rock album probably was one released in 1973. A lot of people, well, it's subjective, isn't it? But the Pink Floyd and Dark Side of the Moon will go down as one of those classic albums. It still sells millions today. And let's play a track from it, shall we? This one, it's The Great Gig in the Sky.

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with Pete Townsend on guitar and Roger Daltrey on lead vocals. Of course, that is The Who and Magic Bus. Oh, I do love that. Now, up next is this one from Nazareth. This is Don't Judas Me.

Yay! Ooh. Great, thanks a lot. And we're coming towards the end of our show now. So listen, anything you got left that you want to do, you better do. All right.

Thank you. Oh, yeah, yeah, yeah.

From the album Rock Show, that is Paul McCartney and Wings and a live version of Band on the Run. And yeah, great song, isn't it? Great version of that. And do you think that is a classic rock song? Oh, I think it is. If you don't think so, please let me know. It is terrysullivanradio@gmail.com. Up next, definitely a classic rock song, the band The Doors. This is Roadhouse Blues.

That sounded the Guess Who and These Eyes. Now, this band, have they been described as a rock band? I think they are. Great British rock band, the Gap Band, the Kinks. This is All Day and All of the Night.

We are the sound of Santana and Black Magic Woman. Well, that 2 hours has flown by. Until next time, for me, Terry Sullivan, is bye for now. I'm going to leave you with this one from the Spirit of Radio. Rush, this is Fly By Night.

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1: 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The Sold Out Show. The Sold Out Show.

Starting off today's show with a track from a very, very fine album by Johnson, Johnson & Johnson. The album is called Back to the Buffet, and that track was called Circles. I'll have another track, or maybe two, don't know yet, from that album a little bit later on in the show. My name is Hugh Williams. You're listening to The Sold Out Show, the very best soulful music around, plus of course a classic track or two and some remixes, etc, etc. Right, this is the Cool Notes, and this is the summer remix of Happy.

0: I hope they won't mind if I say their name is a blast from the past. It's the Cool Notes, and that is the summer remix of Happy. You are listening to the Sold Out Show. Sahara, don't worry.
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0: Yes, indeed. Oh, that is. Sarah caught me out there for a second. It's called Don't Worry, and this is Dr. Packer remix. This is his take on Shack Attack and Nightbirds. I don't think I've ever played that on the show before.
1: The Sold Out Show is brought

I was playing that track a few weeks ago, but that is the remix. It's Michael B. Sutton, and it is called Enough is Enough. You're listening to The Sold Out Show. My name is Hugh Williams, and this is Wanda Ray Willis, and this is called I Got to Be Strong.

Yes, indeed. Wanda Ray Willis, and that is called I Gotta Be Strong. And this is Brain Story, and this is called Blend.

That is called Blends. And it's still going on in the background. And this is, it's released now. This is Detroit Centrics. And this is called Let's Go Out.

They are called Detroit Centrics, and that is their current release. It is called Let's Go Out. Okay, I played this one on the show last week, so I'd play it again because I do rather like it. This is Jennifer Holliday, and this track is called Baby Tonight. It's Paul Simpson's unreleased remix.

taken from that marvellous album Back to the Buffet. That's Johnson, Johnson & Johnson. And that track is called Beautiful Feeling. This kicked off the show last week, I believe. Mother's Favourite Child, This Is Love.

0: mother's favourite child with Cedar Wright, and that is called This Is Love. 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

first time. Also played this one last week for the first time. This is Shirelle. Yes, Shirelle indeed. And this is called This Time.

Yes, it is, Sherelle, and this time and now is the time for today's classic track. So, today's artist, because it is a single person, was born in 1945, sadly passed away in the year of 2012. He was a childhood friend of Curtis Mayfield, Major Lance, Jerry Butler, and others as well, and probably known for his guitar work, although he played the piano as well. He was a singer-songwriter. He was also a computer programmer as well. He was kind of crossed over the borders musically, and he played soul, folk, jazz, funk, quite a large variety of music. And it's, as I said, this is If You Know, You Know. Today's classic track is Terry Callier, and this is called Ordinary Joe.

As we move into the second hour of today's show, that is Ingram Street, and that is called Don't Disturb the Groove. And this next one I've been playing for a couple of weeks now. I actually really like this. It's Bella Brown and the Jealous Lovers, and this is called Stay Too Long.

0: Yes, Los Angeles-based musical collective Bella Brown and the Jealous Lovers, and that is called Stay Too Long. Right, Lolita Holloway, remixed by Louis Vega and Yvonne Turner.
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Brilliant. Loving that track. Still, it's the Bamboos. It's their current single. It is called Rockets and Flowers. And this is Mr. Chris Kingdon. And this is My Favourite Place.

Very nice. From Chris Kingdon, my favourite place. And now seems an appropriate time to talk about independent artists. As I keep saying on the show, most of the music you hear on the show is supplied by independent artists. There is no major record label behind them. There is no major money behind them. And the only reason they can afford to make more music is if we buy the music that, you know, that we like. And you know, it's only what, 99p for a download, or you know, you can buy a CD, you can buy vinyl, whatever floats your boat. But whatever you do, remember, please, please, please support independent artists. It's absolutely vital. Right, let us move on now with April Amsterdam, and this track is called Show Me Love.

April Amsterdam, that's Amsterdam spelled Amsterdam, as opposed to Amsterdam. And that is called Show Me Love. You're listening to the Sold Out Show and the Heart Tones coming up next. Don't forget me.

Yes, indeed. That is The Heart Tones and Don't Forget Me Love. And this is the delightful Brooke Combe. And this is called Love Was Made of Stone.

sold out show playing Mark Staggers, and that track is called With Me. Right, this is Juliet Farrell, and this is called Mr. Wonderful, and it sounds a little bit like this.

Latest release from Juliet Farrell, Mr. Wonderful, and from current release, well, I suppose this is a current release, but it's a remix current release. This is Yves Chopin's remix of classic tune, Rain Christian. This is Spellbound.

Yes, that is Rain Christian and featuring Viva, and that is called Spellbound. Right, two more from me before we have to sadly put an end to the show today. So, first of those two is the Chestnut Brothers, and this is called Come to Me.

That is the Chestnut Brothers, Come to Me. And I've only got time for one more tune on the show today. So on behalf of my sponsor, Music for the Soul Records, davesrarecds.com, on behalf of myself, Hugh Williams, huge thank you for listening to the show today. My voice is now disappearing. I'll be back at the same time next week. I'm just going to say I'll leave you with Pressure Point and Mellow Moods. Until next week from me, it is goodbye.

Welcome back to the Midnight Cafe. This week, well, it's a little different. We're going into both of our lounges, Midnight Cafe and Midnight Cafe Heart and Soul, as we bring you 2 hours of the smoothest, easiest of listening. Beautiful songs from the world of indie, folk, jazz, soul, R&B, rock, pop. It's all there. It's all there. Set those clocks. Get your drinks ordered. And let's just settle back and enjoy the show.

Al Jarreau, kicking off tonight's show. Next week in the evenings, there are going to be catch-ups. I won't be live. I'll be live during the day, but not on my evening shows. So I thought tonight, well, that and the fact I haven't finished getting all the music I needed for tonight, but I thought tonight I'd play you some music that I haven't played on either of the shows, as well as a mixture of songs that we have played on both of the shows before. So there's a few tracks that we haven't played that we're going to play to start off with. And then we'll look back on some of the tracks we played from both lounges. Of course, it's table service, and you don't need to run through to both lounges because the music's playing exactly the same, whichever lounge you're sitting in. It's clever here at the Midnight Cafe.

may remember that track from English synth pop group La Rue back in 2009, 2008, something like that. A cover of that from a band called Lawless, featuring Asgeir, from England and Iceland. Together they're collaborating for In For The Kill. Next, Hold On Hollywood from Other Brother Darryl.

Wonderful stuff from Other Brother Darrell from the Hey Hey EP of 2026. You can follow me on Facebook and Instagram, Neil on the Radio. You can email me, neilontheradio@outlook.com. It's very simple. I love to hear from you. Please do send me an email. Now, there's a couple of tracks that I'm going to play now that I've played before, obviously, on other shows, but never have they been played on this show. Ellie Goulding from 2013. Got to number three with a wonderful track, How Long Will I Love You? And then James Taylor's immortal You've Got a Friend from 1971 made it to number four in the UK. Not played it here on this show. And likewise, Jeff Buckley, back in 1994, on his album Grace, did a cover of Lilac Wine. Let's play those three now. Kick it off with Ellie Goulding.

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1: Now, sometimes a cover works, sometimes it doesn't. You may not have liked it, you may have loved it. I loved it, and I love it more every time I listen to it. So if you're not quite sure, check it out and listen to it again. Jeff Buckley, Lilac Wine. You're listening to The Midnight Cafe. This week it's a combo show. The best of both lounges coming your way tonight. Strummy.

little track there for Missy, who loves ELO. Need Her Love from 1979. From 1977, Billy Joel.

loved that the first time I played it, and I'm glad I've played it again. Isaac and the Soul Machine from 2025, and I'm still in love. The radio edit. Mr. Vale's Math Class up next, also from 2025, single release, and a track called Cheated on Me. Both tracks originally played in Lounge 2 on our Smooth Soul show.

got to bring in more from Mr. Vale's math class. I do like that. Cheated on me. Sticking in Lounge 2, I'm going back to 2023 for the Teskey Brothers. Take my heart.

finishing off hour one, Jim Childers and Octavipus Walk. A track he sent me from 2019. The first hour just gone like that. I was going to use this track as something to talk over, and maybe we'll add that to future shows in the coming shows. It's that little bit of a bedding track. I like listening to this. Thanks for that, Jim. So the first hour has flown by, and we've got another hour ahead of us. We're into that hour. Anna Bates, Blue Rose Code, Robert John, and the Wreck, Duran Jones, and the Indications, Bruno Mars, Little Red Kings, Bunty James Harvest, Jason Bieler and the Baron von Belsky Orchestra, Otis Redding, Teddy Pendergrass, Joni Mitchell, all of that to somehow squeeze into hour two.